0: I certainly was in the right.
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0: AC/DC, WZXR. Well, in the news today, stick shift nearly extinct. The manual transmission's almost gone from the American car and truck market. The 25 model year stick shifts made up only 0.6% of vehicles here in the U.S. compared to about 35% in 1980. Still options for holdouts who still enjoy driving stick, including certain vehicles from Cadillac, BMW, Ford, Honda, Jeep, Porsche, and Subaru, among a few others. Do you prefer the manual transmission? Not many out there still. You know, I have a 84-year-old aunt that still drives manual. In fact, she bought a new car. She likes the Mini Coopers. She had to buy an older model so she could stay with the manual transmission. 84, and she's still doing it. I like it. Straight ahead, we've got a look at Valley Weather and Steppenwolf.
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3: Hi, my name is Shara, and I'm really good at texting. 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
4: As we round out this week of Gojo 29, the weather is just splendid. The only slight problem has been the chilly mornings. It was in the 40s right around sunrise this morning in the higher elevations, especially north and west. Hey, it's meteorologist Jeremy Lewan with your Central Pennsylvania forecast from WNEP-TV. It'll be another chilly one tomorrow morning with lows in the upper 40s and highs in the 80s, so at least it warms nicely. If you're going out early in the morning, carry that light jacket, but you won't need it in the afternoon. The day will start bright, but there will be a bit more cloud cover in the afternoon. That cloud cover is short-lived and should exit around sunset. Saturday and Sunday both look nice with a blend of sun and clouds, but there is a chance for a few showers on Sunday, so have the umbrella handy. Those showers won't last long and will be buttressed by sun on either side. I'm meteorologist Jeremy Lewan. I hope you have a great rest of your week. Enjoy this perfect weather.
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Clear and cool tonight. How about that? I like the sound of it. 53, our low tonight. Tomorrow's high, 83. Sun mixing with clouds tomorrow. Another perfect day. Speaking of summer, the boys of summer. 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

0: Dark Matter, Pearl Jam, WZXR. Hey, we had a big night at our Working Man's Happy Hour out at the Trail Inn. Freddie Hammer was on hand. We got two big winners. Bob Burke won the Tool, and Jamie Lorshin of Williamsport won the Weird Al tickets, a Weird Al show next Friday night. Hey, we're going to be out next Thursday with our last Working Man's Happy Hour. 4 till 6, we'll be at the Loyal Sock Hotel, State Route 87 in Montoursville. While we're there, 275 Bud and Bud Light bottles. $9 wings, they're doing that 4 till 9. And our Tool next week will be with Freezer's Auto Parts, a Milwaukee M18 Red Lithium Hammer and Impact Drill Kit. 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

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And that takes the time. 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

0: ZZ Top LaGrange, WCXR. Congrats to all of our Guns N' Roses winners. We had five of them. Dave Betts of Watsontown, Wayne Fry of Danville, Tricia Bartholomew of Williamsport, Chris Rapowski of Bloomsburg, John Ribson of Cogan Station, all going to see Guns N' Roses on August 1st with a pair of tickets, a smokeless firing range rental for 1 hour up to six people, thanks to Cowden's Tactical. They're at 2603 Reach Road in Williamsport. 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So Guns N' Roses tickets and Guns N' Roses for five lucky winners. 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

0: Three Doors Down, Kryptonite, WZXR. 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
6: As we round out this week of Gojo 29, the weather is just splendid. The only slight problem has been the chilly mornings. It was in the 40s right around sunrise this morning in the higher elevations, especially north and west. Hey, it's meteorologist Jeremy Lewan with your Central Pennsylvania forecast from WNEP-TV. It'll be another chilly one tomorrow morning with lows in the upper 40s and highs in the 80s, so at least it warms nicely. If you're going out early in the morning, carry that light jacket, but you won't need it in the afternoon. The day will start bright, but there will be a bit more cloud cover in the afternoon. That cloud cover is short-lived and should exit around sunset. Saturday and Sunday both look nice with a blend of sun and clouds, but there is a chance for a few showers on Sunday, so have the umbrella handy. Those showers won't last long and will be buttressed by sun on either side. I'm meteorologist Jeremy Lewan. I hope you have a great rest of your week. Enjoy this perfect weather.
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The Beatles. 99.3 WZXR, the Susquehanna Valley's home of rock and roll. We're proving it every day for you. Aerosmith in. We got Disturbed next.

0: Disturbed, I will not break. WZXR. Well, a refrigeration company in Japan has unveiled a human-sized cooling pod designed like a vending machine to combat heat, extreme heat on construction sites and warehouses, outdoor events. The box stands about 6 feet tall, holds an interior temperature of 59 degrees, blast cold air as cool as 41 degrees at the head, neck, shoulders, and back. A quick 5 to 10 minute session helps keep overheated workers safe while costing only about 10 cents per hour. Seems a little cheap to me, but yeah, there people are putting themselves into the refrigerator for a quick 5 to 10 minute break and then back to work. How about that? A personal refrigerator, they're calling it. Straight ahead, we've got more rock. Stick around. WZXR.
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0: The Susquehanna Valley's home of rock and roll, WZXR. Big show coming up Sunday, August 2nd. Government Mule bringing the Kicking in Your Stall summer tour to Williamsport. Warren Haynes coming to town. Man, what a guitar player, artist. I mean, he's been in the Allman Brothers, the Grateful Dead. The guy's awesome. Government Mule's awesome. If you don't have your tickets yet, get them at caclive.com. You can also try and win them tomorrow with Freddie Hammer. Also, Clay is going to have a couple of giveaways over the weekend with Government Mule. So keep that in mind. Still some chances for you to win your way in with us here at WZXR.
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The Susquehanna Valley's home of rock and roll, WZXR. You know, we give you a block of rock 7 days a week at 1 a.m. That's right. Coming up for you tonight at 1, stick around for our rock block. Right now, Lynyrd Skynyrd, Sweet Home Alabama.

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0: 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Hey, we are counting it down. We did our fifth Working Man's Happy Hour tonight. We did that at the Trail Inn. Freddie Hammer was out. Bob Burke is the Tool winner. Jamie Lorschen of Williamsport won the Weird Al tickets. We got one more Working Man's Happy Hour. You want to join us 4 till 6 at the Loyal Sock Hotel next Thursday, State Route 87 in Montoursville. $9 wings from 4 till 9. And while we're there, 275 Bud and Bud Light bottles. So make sure to stop through. We'll have a new tool to win next week. 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
9: As we round out this week of Gojo 29, the weather is just splendid. The only slight problem has been the chilly mornings. It was in the 40s right around sunrise this morning in the higher elevations, especially north and west. Hey, it's meteorologist Jeremy Lewan with your Central Pennsylvania forecast from WNEP-TV. It'll be another chilly one tomorrow morning with lows in the upper 40s and highs in the 80s, so at least it warms nicely. If you're going out early in the morning, carry that light jacket, but you won't need it in the afternoon. The day will start bright, but there will be a bit more cloud cover in the afternoon. That cloud cover is short-lived and should exit around sunset. Saturday and Sunday both look nice with a blend of sun and clouds, but there is a chance for a few showers on Sunday, so have the umbrella handy. Those showers won't last long and will be buttressed by sun on either side. I'm meteorologist Jeremy Lewan. I hope you have a great rest of your week. Enjoy this perfect weather.
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Big congrats going out to all of our Guns N' Roses winners. Going to see them next Saturday night, August 1st, Hershey Park Stadium. They all took home tickets to the show and a smokeless firing range rental for 1 hour for up to six people, thanks to Cowden's Tactical and Training, and a dozen roses from Janet's Floral, 4 Mile Drive in Williamsport. Guns N' Roses with Guns N' Roses. And here we go. 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

0: The Who, Pinball Wizard. You know, it's been a little while since I've played any pinball. One of my favorite things to do. I had a machine when I was a kid, and boy, I put a lot of time in front of that pinball machine. We used to play partners, one person on each flipper. I always liked that. It takes a lot of skill to work together to get that to go. 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

0: Ramble on. 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So reading in the news, Gen Zers are changing how people become sports fans. Instead of just picking a team and rooting for that team, Gen Z sports fans have discovered a new sport or athlete through stuff like TikTok videos, Netflix docs, celebrity relationships, maybe like Taylor Swift. The survey also found 32% cheer for individual athletes over specific teams. 25% admitted they would rather follow an athlete's personal life than watch them actually compete. That's a little different right there. Now, my mom's that way. She's a huge sports fan, but not really to one team. She likes individual athletes. So it's been going on a little while. Coming up, we've got our last hour of the night. We'll jump in there together next. WZXR.
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3: 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For most of the positions, applicants must be at least 18 years old and pass a required background check. 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

Basket Case, Green Day, WZXR. Clear and cool tonight, 53 that low. Maybe get those windows open, give that AC a break. Tomorrow's high, 83. We got another great day tomorrow. One of those days you might want to, you know, play hooky. Journey, Don't Stop Believing, WZXR. Yes.

0: 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We are counted down to the Little League World Series. Not far off now. That Grand Slam Parade will start it all on that Tuesday night, August 18th, downtown Williamsport. We'll get the game started the next day, Wednesday, August 19th. We'll run through the 30th, and of course, we'll get the Little League Classic in at Journey Bank Ballpark at historic Bowman Field. Milwaukee Brewers will play the Atlanta Braves this year. What a good time to the folks that get into that game. I've been in two since I've been here. Coming up, we've got Faith No More and the look at Valley weather on the way.
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7: As we round out this week of Gojo 29, the weather is just splendid. The only slight problem has been the chilly mornings. It was in the 40s right around sunrise this morning in the higher elevations, especially north and west. Hey, it's meteorologist Jeremy Lewan with your Central Pennsylvania forecast from WNEP-TV. It'll be another chilly one tomorrow morning with lows in the upper 40s and highs in the 80s, so at least it warms nicely. If you're going out early in the morning, carry that light jacket, but you won't need it in the afternoon. The day will start bright, but there will be a bit more cloud cover in the afternoon. That cloud cover is short-lived and should exit around sunset. Saturday and Sunday both look nice with a blend of sun and clouds, but there is a chance for a few showers on Sunday, so have the umbrella handy. Those showers won't last long and will be buttressed by sun on either side. I'm meteorologist Jeremy Lewan. I hope you have a great rest of your week. Enjoy this perfect weather.
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epic. Faith No More. That's a great song right there. If you've got a favorite, get it to Freddie Hammer tomorrow, the Workforce Block All Request Lunch Hour. And hit the Flashback Pop Quiz. 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Right now, it's Tom Petty.

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0: Kickstart My Heart, Motley Crue, WZXR. Well, clear and cool tonight, low down to about 53. A sunny day tomorrow with some clouds, warm in the afternoon, high 83. Sunny and pleasant on Saturday. Great start to the weekend with a high of 84. Our weather could not be better here the last couple of days. I'm back tomorrow night. We'll start the weekend together here at 7 o'clock. I'll meet you right here. Look out, streets. Here I come.
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4: Your AccuWeather forecast. Overnight will be cool under a crystal clear sky with a low of 53. As we head into Friday, expect mostly sunny skies with a high reaching 82. Friday night will be clear to partly cloudy with a low of 58. Saturday will bring sunny conditions with a high of 84. Looking ahead to Sunday, anticipate a mix of sun and clouds with a chance of a thunderstorm in spots, along with increased humidity and a high of 84. For AccuWeather, I'm meteorologist Jason Caterina.
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5: Your AccuWeather forecast. Overnight will be cool under a crystal clear sky with a low of 53. As we head into Friday, expect mostly sunny skies with a high reaching 82. Friday night will be clear to partly cloudy with a low of 58. Saturday will bring sunny conditions with a high of 84. Looking ahead to Sunday, anticipate a mix of sun and clouds with a chance of a thunderstorm in spots, along with increased humidity and a high of 84. For AccuWeather, I'm meteorologist Jason Caterina.
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2: Your AccuWeather forecast. Overnight will be cool under a crystal clear sky with a low of 53. As we head into Friday, expect mostly sunny skies with a high reaching 82. Friday night will be clear to partly cloudy with a low of 58. Saturday will bring sunny conditions with a high of 84. Looking ahead to Sunday, anticipate a mix of sun and clouds with a chance of a thunderstorm in spots along with increased humidity and a high of 84. For AccuWeather, I'm meteorologist Jason Caterina.
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6: Your AccuWeather forecast. Overnight will be cool under a crystal clear sky with a low of 53. As we head into Friday, expect mostly sunny skies with a high reaching 82. Friday night will be clear to partly cloudy with a low of 58. Saturday will bring sunny conditions with a high of 84. Looking ahead to Sunday, anticipate a mix of sun and clouds with a chance of a thunderstorm in spots along with increased humidity and a high of 84. For AccuWeather, I'm meteorologist Jason Caterina.
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0: Don't go far. 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
5: Your AccuWeather forecast. Overnight will be cool under a crystal clear sky with a low of 53. As we head into Friday, expect mostly sunny skies with a high reaching 82. Friday night will be clear to partly cloudy with a low of 58. Saturday will bring sunny conditions with a high of 84. Looking ahead to Sunday, anticipate a mix of sun and clouds with a chance of a thunderstorm in spots along with increased humidity and a high of 84. For AccuWeather, I'm meteorologist Jason Caterina.
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5: Your AccuWeather forecast. Overnight will be cool under a crystal clear sky with a low of 53. As we head into Friday, expect mostly sunny skies with a high reaching 82. Friday night will be clear to partly cloudy with a low of 58. Saturday will bring sunny conditions with a high of 84. Looking ahead to Sunday, anticipate a mix of sun and clouds with a chance of a thunderstorm in spots, along with increased humidity and a high of 84. For AccuWeather, I'm meteorologist Jason Caterina.
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bubble. Woo! Well, I won the money, though I failed to see the joke. Hey, each to his own, I guess. And most of the dough, well, don't you know, paid the bill to the EMS. So let us see a show of hands, and let it be resolved that a trauma's much more funny if your own

0: CleanClean.com. Also coming up, some really cool stuff in the news. Did you by chance see the video that has been circulating about the orca?
1: They're ramming another fish or something? Yeah.
0: The orca ramming a fish and the fish explodes. Right. And they've got a really odd explanation for this. They think it may be that the orcas are doing this just for fun.
1: It's a game? It's a game to them.
0: Remember the story we had not too long ago about the orcas that were putting the sunfish on their heads? And on their foreheads and swimming around like
1: when they hats. when they go to orca parties, they start instead of a lampshade, they put another fish on their head.
0: Yeah, fascinating creatures, but a really cool story coming up about the orca. Also, I hope we get to it. We have emotional support chickens in the news.
1: Excellent.
0: And for Miss Hooker, we have a dessert that's going to get somebody in trouble because it features ants, not sprinkles, but the critters, ants. We'll tell you about all that from the O'Reilly Auto Parts Studios. 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
25: Here's your WZXR Valley weather forecast. Well, I couldn't think a better way to end the week. We started off with a bit of a chill to the air here on this Friday, but high temperatures this afternoon will be warming up into the low and middle 80s. The humidity will be low, so sit out on the patio and enjoy. Saturday will be a little bit warmer, low temperatures in the middle 50s, and then in the afternoon, high temperatures in the middle 80s, but it will be staying dry. I'm Storm Tracker 16 meteorologist Anthony Bordenaro on Rock 99.3 and 103.7 WZXR.
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1: Ace Cosby.
30: Howdy.
1: I'm Chick, and hello, Tom.
0: Hello, Chick McGee. We just had a letter from someone requesting... the audio from the first visit by one comedian, Augie Smith. And again, by way of background, Augie was visiting another radio station in the building. I did not know him. Did not know they had a visitor. And then the intern from that radio show I ran into in the hallway, and she told me that he was a terrible guest and wasn't at all funny. Based on her idiocy, I knew that whatever she was saying, the opposite was true. So I said, well... send down Dean and said to Dean, go get this guy. I want to meet him. So he walks in the room. I've never met him before, know nothing about him. And, here's what happened.
30: Augie Smith is our guest, from Montana. Mm-hmm. Do you, ride horses and stuff?
31: Oh yeah. I was a gunfighter when I was younger. we all were in Montana. I remember riding away and a small child yelling, come back, Aug, come back.
32: Oh, yeah.
31: But my destiny was out there.
30: Is that why you're wearing all black and stuff?
32: Exactly. Oh, yeah. I was a gunfighter.
31: I wasn't always a gunfighter. My family owned the general store for a while.
30: Uh-huh.
31: You know? And that wasn't the life for me.
2: No.
3: Hey, Paul!
30: Did your mom name Miss Kitty or something?
31: She was the school mom.
3: Smith. He found out that you were from Billings, Montana, so naturally you ride.
31: What I'm talking about is freedom, people. Montana represents... You go to California, swear to God, it's illegal to smoke cigarettes in bars and taverns. Mm-hmm. And I say, yeah, I don't know. Smoking is bad for you, but who's concerned about their health in a bar? It's like, what's the complaint on this one? Excuse me, Mr. Bartender Man, I am trying to get drunk so I can drive home and have unprotected sex with some chick I just met tonight, and this guy's blowing smoke in my face. You tell that in Montana, they'll shoot you with their six guns. I believe that we should abolish all bar laws in America. I believe in America, the land of the free, there should be no laws in bars. And if you don't like living under no laws, then don't go to the bar. For example, I don't like Bed Bath & Beyond. I don't like what goes on at Bed Bath & Beyond. So you know what I do about it? That's right. I don't go there. Yeah. You know what I don't do about it? I don't picket Bed Bath & Beyond. I don't put Bed Bath & Beyond in an axis of evil with Kitchen Caboodle and the Baby Gap. I don't think the Bed Bath & Beyond should have to be 500 yards from elementary school. I just don't go to Bed Bath & Beyond.
4: I like Bed Bath & Beyond, doggy. I'm a divorce guy. I need them.
31: And I'm okay with you going there.
4: Thank you.
31: And I'm even okay with you smoking there. You know why? Because I don't go there.
0: Thank you. Augie Smith, in the early days, he remains a terrific comedian.
5: So good.
0: He was a part of our Comedy Central special down the road. But, yeah, that's what happens when I have no preparation. So you're from Montana. I assume that you lasso.
1: Lasso.
0: Speaking of that, this is actually kind of a nice tie-in. This comes to us from Custer, South Dakota. When I was a Custer Wildcat football player, we were instructed to pee on our feet to thwart athlete's foot.
1: Is that right?
0: I am not kidding. This is from John. Of course, that led to some peeing on another. I, by the way, don't believe that treatment ever worked. I'd never heard that.
5: I've heard that for jellyfish sting.
0: Yes,
5: but not
0: I know,
5: for
0: and we had that is not. Yes, that is out there, but it doesn't work.
5: Okay.
1: It doesn't really.
0: No,
6: that's been debunked. Yeah.
0: Yeah, it's been debunked. But and by the way, whoever thought of that? What kind of perv?
5: Yes.
0: Hey, finally an opportunity for me to urinate all over.
5: And I get to do it on the beach.
0: Oh God!
1: But it's perfect though. People are gonna and there's enough people saying, "Oh, it works," to keep it going.
0: Yeah, there are a lot of really
1: give it a shot.
0: A lot of really bad ideas in the history of pseudo medicine. The good thing is in contemporary culture, they're all coming back.
1: Let's run her up the flagpole, see if it's, salute it.
0: Just go to the internet for your medical advice, and you'll get all kinds of bad stuff. By the way, he says, Chick, that World War II series is on PBS. Apparently, it's also on Apple, right? On Apple TV.
1: Yeah, I don't know how I got it, but I pushed a button and
6: I watched one last night.
1: There it was. Great. Yeah, it was great.
0: He goes. There's also a series on machines. Machines that change the course of history.
1: Oh yeah, that's
0: it's a great, Chick. I think you'll like it.
1: That's a good one.
0: Then, P.S. Jess, if you have some tomatoes, please send them to me in Custer, South Dakota. We won't be seeing fresh tomatoes for another couple of weeks. I can't wait.
5: Man. Oh, okay.
0: If you can help me invent a fresh tomato that we can have year-round, we'll all be rich. I love you, Jess. You're such a doll. Well, isn't that nice?
5: Oh, that's very nice. Thank you.
0: Now, you got some fresh tomatoes. Is that correct?
5: Yeah. I pick them up at the farmer's market on Wednesdays. Yeah.
1: Nice.
5: With some other produce.
0: Have you had any good sweet corn yet?
5: I have not. Have you guys?
1: I had some a couple nights ago. It was pretty good.
5: Yeah?
1: I mean, from, a standard grocery store. Real good.
5: Oh, okay.
1: Yeah.
0: Yeah, we bought some, and I haven't had a chance to have it yet. So, nothing is better than a great tomato in season.
5: Yes.
0: If you ask me. So, thank you for the kind words, John. We have another thing. We had a news story about the essence of it was a food truck is no longer permitted on state property in Indiana because what was the slogan again?
5: I don't know.
1: You'll love our meat in your mouth or something like that.
5: Yeah. I also learned that the lady who oversees that the lady that went to them and said, hey, you've got to move. You can't be here anymore. Her last name is Woodcock. Like,
0: yeah.
5: You think she'd have a little bit of an open mind, you know what I mean?
0: About,
1: yeah, true.
5: About that, things like that?
0: Sure, I would think so.
5: Yeah.
0: This is from Ron in Phoenix.
1: Hi, Ron.
0: You were talking about company slogans. There's a company that makes a very eclectic donut set called Voodoo Donuts. Anyone ever heard of that?
1: I have heard of it.
0: In Oregon. Large orders are packaged in their signature pink boxes with the slogan, good things come in pink boxes.
5: All right.
0: That could be read many ways.
5: Many.
1: Are they trying to slip something by us there?
0: Thank you very much, Ron. And Ron also has a long letter coaching me on how to not spill things all over
5: my area.
0: There may be issues that I have with coasters, et cetera.
1: Dear Bob and Tom Show, hello, radio friends. This is from Adam in Grand Rapids. I thought I would share that I found a new way to experience summer camps as an adult since my days of school camp and Boy Scout camp with my friends in Michigan is now over. A few years ago, I started volunteering on South Manitou Island in Lake Michigan and the Sleeping Bear Dunes National Lakeshore.
0: Been there. I've walked around South Manitou.
1: A few weekends ago.
0: The entire. You know, there's a shipwreck right offshore there.
5: I did not know that.
0: Yeah, very cool.
1: I was there for several days to help out, and during an evening, I was looking over the titles, as one does when one goes to I wonder what they have on the DVD. What's the DVD climate? I'm on the bookshelf looking at the titles, and lo and behold, I find Bob and Tom Comedy Tour, live event DVD, Volume 1.
0: All right.
1: Starring Mike Armstrong, Greg Hahn, Drew Hastings, Roy Wood Jr., and Bob Zaney. It made a great weekend even better. Thanks for all the laughs.
5: Nice.
1: Thank you, Adam.
0: Well, that's kind of a nice
1: time.
0: Coming up, we've got some sporting news for you. We have opened up the drawer full of bologna sandwich suggestions.
5: Oh, no.
0: Oh, there are a lot of them. I think some of them are pretty good.
1: Really?
5: Okay.
0: Yeah,
5: okay.
0: Some alternative ways to prepare a quality bologna sandwich. That is coming up among many other fun things, including orcas in the news in a big way. And a cool world record from Chick McGee over that at the NHTSA Sports Desk. These are the O'Reilly Auto Parts Studios. 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
21: Mostly sunny today, a high going up to 84. Good morning, I'm Freddie Hammer with this WZXR News Update. A Sunbury man has been convicted in a deadly 2023 shooting. A Northumberland County jury found 21-year-old Jose David Jusino Morales guilty of third-degree murder and several related charges in the death of Eliud Marrero Morales. Prosecutors say the two argued over a woman before Jusino Morales opened fire along Market Street in Sunbury. He claimed self-defense, but the jury rejected that argument. Sentencing is scheduled for September 18th. Lewisburg Area School District will ban cell phones from classrooms beginning with the 2026-27 school year. Students will be required to keep phones in their lockers, but may use them during lunch and study hall. Exceptions will be allowed for emergencies with permission. Violations could lead to confiscation, parent pickup, detention, or suspension. Smartwatches and earbuds will remain permitted, but cannot be used for communication during the school day. And Pennsylvania State Police will conduct an active shooter training exercise August 19th at Meadowbrook Christian School near Milton. Officials say there will be a large law enforcement presence, but there's no threat to the public. The Well Coffee House and all entrances to the school property on Stam Road will be closed during the exercise. State police say the training is designed to improve emergency preparedness. And checking sports, Major League Baseball draft league last night, Trenton Thunder over the Williamsport Crosscutters, 13-5 on the road. Cutters stay on the road for another two nights in Trenton. They then return home to host the West Virginia Black Bears Sunday, July 26th with a 4:05 p.m. first pitch. Major League Baseball, Twins over the Guardians 3-1 in 12 innings. Braves beat the Padres 6-5. Diamondbacks over the Cardinals 10-6. Tigers beat the Royals 4-3. And Blue Jays over the Rays 3-1. Major League Baseball tonight, Cubs play the Pirates at 6:40 p.m., Yankees versus the Phillies at 6:45 p.m. on Apple TV, and Blue Jays play the Red Sox 7:15 p.m. also on Apple TV. I'm Freddie Hammer with this WZXR News Update.
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0: Yeah, they probably.
1: Can you hold your hand to the ground and see the bones?
2: No, you can't.
1: Okay. That.
3: Are any of the fake houses still there?
2: Oh, I don't
3: from
2: know.
3: Some of those tests.
2: Well, you know, a lot of them were. They served their purpose. They were blown up.
3: Yeah. Yeah. Yeah. How is this going to affect a
2: Did
3: suburb?
2: Did you guys know they have a nuclear cannon? The shell is a nuclear warhead.
1: How many t-shirts can you put in?
2: And you fire. I'm talking about
3: a Hot Topic's
2: a,
3: worth
2: a nuclear war.
1: Oh, never boy. Mind. The fun stuff. When we come back.
2: And remember, a nuclear war, just duck and cover. You'll be okay.
3: Yeah, yeah.
1: By the way, Peter Frampton, the great guitarist, singer, and songwriter, will be our guest later today. Actor Drew Powell will be joining us talking about filming a interesting movie about the ladies in the Little Five. And we'll return to the O'Reilly Auto Parts studios, and this will still be the Bob and Tom Show.
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13: Here's your WZXR Valley weather forecast. Well, I couldn't think a better way to end the week. We started off with a bit of a chill to the air here on this Friday, but high temperatures this afternoon will be warming up into the low and middle 80s. The humidity will be low, so sit out on the patio and enjoy. Saturday will be a little bit warmer, low temperatures in the middle 50s, and then in the afternoon, high temperatures in the middle 80s, but it will be staying dry. I'm Storm Tracker 16 meteorologist Anthony Bordenaro on Rock 99.3 and 103.7 WZXR.
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1: Hey, welcome back to the Bob and Tom Show. We're in the O'Reilly Auto Parts Studios. Jess Hooker at the news desk. Hello, Pat Godwin.
15: Hey, Chick.
1: There's the one, the only Josh Arnold.
16: Hi.
1: There's Ace Cosby.
16: Hey, Chick.
1: Hi, man. I'm Chick McGee at the NHTSA Sports Desk. And
16: Chick, do you even feel like you got a break just now? I talked to you the whole time.
1: No, yeah. It
16: was, you didn't get to step away from not fun. Talking.
1: Oh, that's true. No. I enjoy a stimulating conversation. There's nothing like a stimulating conversation, and that was nothing like it, let me tell you. Are we poised and ready to go with something?
17: Yeah, we have apparently a special surprise guest
1: Absolutely.
17: Joining us via satellite.
16: Oh my gosh.
18: Wow. Hey, guys.
1: It's about time.
16: Well, it's been a while.
18: Yeah, it's your favorite stepsister plumber, Turd Wrench Tina.
16: Hi, Turd Wrench
17: Tina. Hey, Turd Wrench. I like the hat. It's got your initials on it.
18: Yeah.
16: TWT.
18: Yeah.
15: It's missing an A.
18: So some bitch Ed went on vacation and left me here alone during a natural disaster in the plumbing community.
17: What's that?
18: We've got Category 5 toilet tornadoes striking porcelain bowls coast to coast.
17: That's right.
18: Yes, with the bacteria in the salad, and that's why I don't eat anything green.
17: Oh.
18: Yeah, so I've been on the phone with FEMA for days trying to get reinforcements. I don't mean to take advantage of your platform, but if you know anybody on the brown market that could help me get about 2 dozen plungers and a case of Monster Energy drinks, I got to get these boys out in the field.
17: Oh, yeah.
16: And you mean the brown market, right?
18: The brown market, yes.
17: Yeah.
18: I've been at the shop a lot lately, and I've been listening to the show a lot. And, Tom, I feel like everybody's been making a lot of fun of you, you know, having to swim nude and all that.
17: Well,
18: and
17: we had to swim naked when I was at boys' camp as a small young man.
18: Yeah. Well, yeah, I just wanted you to know that you're not alone. My PE teacher also made us get naked.
17: Really? Oh.
18: Yes, it wasn't on swim days, but on the days that we had to run the mile, she had us line up outside her office topless. And she would selflessly apply Crisco to our nipples so that our sports bras wouldn't chafe us during the run.
17: Isn't that nice?
18: She was salt of the earth. I'm telling you, she's a damn fine woman, and I still think of her every time I fry chicken. I'm gonna let y'all get back to it.
16: All right, thank you, Tina.
17: Crisco on the nipples.
16: Yes, right, what a thoughtful coach.
2: Turd Ranch Tina, ladies and gentlemen.
17: Crisco on the nipples. Yes, sirree. Well. We are visiting the sports desk, is that correct?
2: Let's see, one more. Did you give me a world record? Because I can't find it.
17: Yeah, I did. Once again, Chick McGee at the NHTSA sports desk.
2: That's right.
17: I didn't give it to you, the shark lady?
2: No, I do not.
17: Oh, okay.
2: I do not see it. Can you give me the pricey over there?
16: Does she swim with sharks?
17: Yeah. She has the Guinness World Record.
2: Concerning sharks.
17: Yes, for the most sharks tattooed on her body.
16: Oh.
17: But she's actually a scientist. She's a shark biologist named Emily Morrison. She has 106 tattoos.
2: Whoa.
17: Devoted to sharks on her body. 71 different species are represented on her body, as well as 13 fossilized shark teeth and one fresh shark tooth.
16: 106 tattoos on her body.
17: She gets a new one whenever she interacts with a new shark. She started getting them when she was 19, and she began working with sharks professionally.
16: She's now 92.
2: Wow.
16: Sharks call her jerky.
2: She's too tough to eat, Tom.
17: She wants to get all 58 shark families tattooed on her body. So, I mean, she has to interact with each one of these various types of sharks.
16: Would you watch Shark Family Feud?
2: Absolutely. And here's the shark. Here they are. Good answer.
16: Hi, Steve. Happy to meet you.
17: Did you get the picture of her? Did we ever find that?
2: There she is.
17: Yeah, there you go.
16: They don't bleed together. They look, I think it looks cool.
2: I can't help but mention Dennis.
16: Oh, I didn't even know. You're right. Yeah. And a wetsuit ass at that.
2: Yeah.
17: She's got half of her wetsuit pulled down there.
15: Yeah.
2: Holy
17: hell. Swimming with the shark
15: all the way down.
2: Now, is that a swimsuit or a bra she's wearing? Or
17: that's a swimsuit.
16: We should turn around so we can see those great whites.
2: Yeah.
17: But quite the scientist, very interesting. I guess you can see her more or less naked on her OnlyFins page.
15: Oh, wow. Very nice.
16: Very nice. Well, she is giving me a hammer hit.
17: Okay, I've got a trivia question for you guys. I would not have gotten this, so I'll say right in advance.
2: Yes.
17: What do you call a group of sharks? Is there the classics, a murder of crows, crash of rhinos.
2: Can I guess?
16: I have a guess, too.
2: A congress?
17: No.
16: Oh. I'm going to guess a da-dun.
17: Da-dun?
16: A da-dun of sharks.
17: Oh, I see. No, very good. No.
16: Yeah, thanks.
17: I was hoping you would be taking this seriously.
16: Oh, sorry.
17: Pat, do you have any guesses?
15: Oh, geez. A fear of sharks?
17: No.
2: Yeah, how many? Yeah.
17: No.
2: Are there 10 and a fear? No?
16: Please, guys, take this seriously.
17: It's a shiver of sharks.
2: It is not.
17: It is.
16: It's a shiver of timbers, not sharks.
17: It's a shiver of sharks.
15: Shiver of sharks.
2: As you would do, Tom, I'm going to have to look this up on the internet.
17: Yeah, go ahead. I didn't believe it either, so I looked it up this morning. Everyone knows murder of crows, a pod of whales, obviously. Crash of rhinos is cool. This one, I hadn't heard before. This is really a cool one. A group of giraffes, a tower of giraffes.
2: Okay, you're kind of half right and half wrong.
17: What do you mean?
2: A group of sharks, it says here, a shiver, a school, or a frenzy of sharks. Mm.
16: Oh, maybe it depends on what they're doing.
2: Yeah. Maybe that's got a lot to do.
16: Because feeding frenzy comes from the shark, that world.
2: The piranhas, maybe.
17: Sure. Do you know what a group of owls is called?
2: A hoot?
17: Oh, that would be great, but no.
16: A wisdom?
17: No, that's on the
2: Congress.
17: Close, a parliament of Ohio.
3: Oh, that's
2: oh,
3: right.
2: That's
3: yeah,
2: right.
17: It's that's really odd. Good. But a shiver of sharks.
3: All right.
2: Would you ever? This is totally. They assure you it's totally safe. There's no way that a shark can get in there and bend the bars. They've already taken care of that. Would you get in a shark tank and have it lowered into the ocean? Knowing you were going to encounter a shark.
17: I did a shark dive in the Bahamas.
2: You did do that?
17: Yeah.
2: Honestly?
17: Yeah.
2: Really? Were you in the tank?
3: They were probably little reef sharks.
17: No. They were. I couldn't get out of the water fast enough.
2: But you were bobbing around and saw a shark.
17: We were underwater.
3: They weren't great whites.
17: Right.
3: In the Bahamas.
2: Yeah.
19: No.
2: That's right.
17: They could have been. They were.
3: Well, I know they weren't.
17: They were. It was very scary. There were
19: sharks.
17: Several dozen. It was a shiver plus.
2: Several dozen sharks.
19: Baby sharks.
3: No bigger than iguanas.
2: I still say the funniest thing we could ever do is have on YouTube, we should put captions on what Tom, explaining what he's saying and if it's fact or not.
17: I have witnesses.
2: I was with
17: several of our friends, yeah.
2: Right.
17: And it was, well, the story was we went out with a group called Dive, Dive, Dive.
2: I like that name.
17: And it was a mistake.
2: Big mistake.
19: You didn't have any fun?
17: No, they
3: weren't licensed?
17: It was the Bahamas, probably not. They had confused the two groups, and the boat we were on was not supposed to be a shark dive.
2: No kidding.
17: And the guy took us for the shark dive.
2: Oh, my God.
17: We were all kind of astonished when we went down there. And they were circling us. There were probably at least 10 of us.
3: They had confused the two groups. They left us in the water and took the sharks home.
2: How embarrassing.
17: I can't believe you don't know that story.
2: I think I would have remembered that.
17: I wouldn't do it again. It was because they're the guy.
19: Are you drinking?
2: I don't think so.
3: I want to do the steel cage there with 20-foot gray whites swimming around.
2: I would go along.
3: And, I'd be horrified, but I would do it. I'd love
2: verify
3: to do it.
17: But the sharks were we stood in a group and the sharks were circling us. There were a lot of them, and then I kept thinking because he's they know what. How do they know? What if you get the one shark that didn't get the memo that day?
2: Did you know when I got certified to be a scuba diver back in the 90s, that's still valid, and I could go down, fly to the Bahamas today, and be 80 feet down tomorrow with my scuba tank on.
3: Wow.
2: If I want.
17: Well, they do that hotel certification, which is not
2: that's
17: really...
2: That's a refresher course, yes, you're
17: that's
2: right.
17: Not really all that.
2: No.
17: If you're going to do it, take the real course.
2: Yeah.
17: The one in the shallow end of the pool really isn't going to prepare you.
2: And even if you do that... Be careful.
17: Yeah.
19: is that fun to do that?
2: It was. And I'm glad I did it, but boy, I really would have trouble doing it today. Mm-hmm. I don't think I would. I don't know.
17: Yeah, one of our friends that was on it, we were all in this big boat, and one of our friends, there's a certain, you're not supposed to go below a certain level. And this guy, very first dive, all of a sudden I looked down and, what is he doing?
2: Oh, yeah.
3: Are you talking about Ricky the Benz Johnson? Yeah. He did go far too deep.
17: But when he came up, he was really far from the boat. He almost drowned trying to get back.
2: Oh, my gosh.
17: He didn't know how to do it. You want to have proper training. Trust me on this. But once again, you can see the tattooed lady on OnlyFans with her lovely, hot. How did you describe her ass?
2: That ass.
3: Okay. Oh, no. I said I wanted to turn around to see those gray whites.
17: Oh, I see. Very good. Coming up, unless he's listening now, it'll be Peter Frampton talking about his new project, and his son Julian's going to join us.
3: Are all rock star sons named Julian?
17: I don't know.
3: You got your Julian Lennon, your Julian Frampton?
2: I think that is state law.
17: Okay, good. Only in the UK. Also, we'll be joined by actor Drew Powell talking about an interesting project he's got going. And we'll also hear some news from Miss Hooker, who seems to have disappeared.
2: She's taking care of Drew, I think, backstage.
3: Okay, and she's thanking Turd Wrench Tina.
17: Okay, good. These are the O'Reilly Auto Parts Studios. 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
24: Mostly sunny today, a high going up to 84. Good morning, I'm Freddie Hammer with this WZXR News Update. A Sunbury man has been convicted in a deadly 2023 shooting. A Northumberland County jury found 21-year-old Jose David Jusino Morales guilty of third-degree murder and several related charges in the death of Eliud Marrero Morales. Prosecutors say the two argued over a woman before Jusino Morales opened fire along Market Street in Sunbury. He claimed self-defense, but the jury rejected that argument. Sentencing is scheduled for September 18th. Lewisburg Area School District will ban cell phones from classrooms beginning with the 2026-27 school year. Students will be required to keep phones in their lockers, but may use them during lunch and study hall. Exceptions will be allowed for emergencies with permission. Violations could lead to confiscation, parent pickup, detention, or suspension. Smartwatches and earbuds will remain permitted, but cannot be used for communication during the school day. And Pennsylvania State Police will conduct an active shooter training exercise August 19th at Meadowbrook Christian School near Milton. Officials say there will be a large law enforcement presence, but there's no threat to the public. The Well Coffee House and all entrances to the school property on Stam Road will be closed during the exercise. State police say the training is designed to improve emergency preparedness. And checking sports, Major League Baseball draft league last night, Trenton Thunder over the Williamsport Crosscutters, 13-5 on the road. Cutters stay on the road for another two nights in Trenton. They then return home to host the West Virginia Black Bears Sunday, July 26th with a 4:05 p.m. first pitch. Major League Baseball, Twins over the Guardians, 3-1 in 12 innings. Braves beat the Padres 6-5. Diamondbacks over the Cardinals, 10-6. Tigers beat the Royals, 4-3. And Blue Jays over the Rays, 3-1. Major League Baseball tonight, Cubs play the Pirates at 6:40 p.m., Yankees versus the Phillies at 6:45 p.m. on Apple TV, and Blue Jays play the Red Sox 7:15 p.m. also on Apple TV. I'm Freddie Hammer with this WZXR News Update.
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1: Hey, welcome back to the Bob and Tom Show. Really, really big show. We're in the O'Reilly Auto Parts Studios. There's Jess Hooker at the news desk.
18: Hello.
1: Hello. There's Pat Godwin.
0: Hey, Chick.
1: Hello, Pat. There's Josh Arnold.
4: Hi.
1: Ace Cosby.
7: Hello.
1: I'm Chick McGee. And Tom, we have a special guest right here in the studio.
17: Joining us in the studio with a big grin. And big shoulders. Right? Is that nice?
8: Yeah, you know what they say about big shoulders?
4: Big shirts.
8: Yep.
4: Big shoulders to carry all that talent.
1: Hard to stand up.
8: My publicist, everyone.
1: All that
17: actor Drew Powell has joined us.
4: Oh, yeah.
17: And Drew is working on a special project we'll talk about in a few minutes. Drew is almost always working, which is cool in the world of being an actor, huh?
8: Yes. It is. It's
17: now, can thing. You even talk about the...
8: Yeah.
17: The TV thing you just did?
8: Oh. Yeah. Well,
17: when is that going to start airing?
8: I'm in the first and fourth episode of season 20 of Criminal Minds.
4: Oh, wow.
8: Yeah.
17: And do you play a good guy or a bad guy?
8: You'll just have to tune in.
4: All right. Sometimes you think the good guys are good guys.
1: Are you going to punch any of my favorite characters in this one?
17: No, that's actually, that leads to my next point. I actually had occasion to text Drew just a couple weeks ago. I had Saturday Night Live on, and for at least the second time that I know of, Drew portrayed a character in the wonderful television show, I believe nominated for more Emmys than any show in history, called The Pit.
18: Wow.
17: Yep. It's a kind of a hospital ER type show. It's a great program, really well done. And Drew plays a bad guy.
8: Misunderstood.
17: A brief scene where he punches out one of the nurses.
18: Oh,
4: who
18: wow.
4: hasn't been there?
17: And Saturday Night Live, on two occasions, has popped in a still picture of Drew. Was it during Weekend Update? I can't even
8: remember. It's they did a thing called Maha Hospital. So, you know, Make America Healthy Again.
1: Oh,
8: so it was a sketch, a long sketch with Harry Styles.
17: But for that was the second time I've seen them use that.
8: They re-ran it. Yeah, it was the Harry Styles program. And it was funny because I was about to go on stage in Palm Springs at a charity event for St. Jude, and my phone explodes. And the first thing I read is, hey, you're on Saturday Night Live. And I'm like, yeah, I get mistaken for Harry Styles all the time.
4: funny. Sure.
8: And then the next one, and I was like, oh, this might be real. And then thank goodness somebody sent a little clip of the show, and it's like, yeah, they use – my face is like, if your favorite character is the guy that punched out the nurse on the pit, you're going to love Maha Hospital.
17: Now, do they have to call the producers of The Pit and ask permission? Or
8: I don't think so. I think it's satire. They can do whatever they want. Because I don't think I didn't call my agents like, do we get paid for that?
17: Yeah, you didn't get a big fat check.
8: No, not even a little check. Yeah, but it was really fun. So I can now say that I've been on SNL.
4: Don't do that.
8: I'm gonna.
17: you've been on Broadway.
8: Yeah, that was
17: with Pee Wee Herman.
8: Pee Wee Herman. That I will never ever. That is just an incredible. It was also like my son was born right after. In fact, I was like hopping on a plane to get there before he was born. I'm like, hang in there, buddy. You know, don't pop out yet. Like, it was such an amazing time in my life. But that show was insane. The amount of people that came to see that show, because it was like, you know, imagine the Playhouse came to life for the first time in however many years, and Pee-wee was coming out of exile from all of his scandals, and it was wild. Like, Prince came. And in very Prince-like fashion, he like, moved seats, like, five times. Because here's the thing.
3: He wanted to see it from all angles.
8: I think
3: he's
8: just ADD or maybe on heavy drugs. But I was a big Dancing Bear, and so I was like, you remember, like, I know you remember what's the
17: Captain
8: show?
17: Kangaroo.
8: Thank you.
17: Oh, yeah, the Dancing Bear.
8: The Dancing Bear. So sure. It was like that. And I could look out of my nose, and so I could see, when I'm sitting on stage, I could see everybody was there. And so, yeah, and just like Prince was here, and then he was there, and he was there, and, you know, everybody. I mean, so many.
17: Did they come backstage to meet Pee-wee? Did he?
8: Oh, yeah. And so I learned that there was one empty dressing room, and that's where they would hold all the VIPs. So I would change quickly and go over there with my camera. Cause I'm like, if I don't take pictures of these, that's why my favorite picture that I have is of me and David Bowie with Pee-wee over his shoulder looking in like, you're not supposed to be taking that picture. And I have a sign that says, hi, Veronica, cause she had to leave and my wife, and she was, she's a big Bowie fan, but it was wild cause Bowie and her mom were there and we're staring at them and their kids are there and they're staring at us. It was just like nobody really talked. It was really wild.
17: Did Pee-wee stay in character?
8: Yeah.
17: You mean during the meet and greet?
8: During the meet and greet, yeah. Yeah. Yeah. It was a lot to get him in that suit. I think it took a lot to
3: How many performances did you do?
8: We did a month in LA, and then we did 3 months in New York, and then we shot it for HBO. I think it's back on HBO Max.
3: Yeah. So you were in the Dancing Bear costume a lot.
8: Yeah.
3: And I played Foghorn Leghorn in the Six Flags for a couple of years. And my question is,
17: slightly off Broadway.
8: Can I hear it?
3: It was slightly off Broadway.
8: Did you do the voice?
3: No, it was a tape. And so I would have to go out and, because I was in full costume and just mime to it.
8: Oh,
3: but
8: my gosh.
3: It took about a month for me to go, oh, I don't need to smile in this thing. How long before you realized, oh, I can just do this?
8: Yeah, it took a minute. Yeah. You're like, hey, right, I'm doing this stupid dance. I'm like, what are you doing? Right, yeah, 100%.
2: But there's a relevant, an important part of the show where he takes his head off and talks with people.
3: Yes.
2: Pee-wee.
8: Yep.
3: Yeah.
8: Yeah. And every single night I'd take my head off. And it's funny because there's this unwritten rule. You never see the mascot. And they go, the crowd would just absolutely couldn't believe it.
17: Did Pee-wee ever come out of character around you?
8: Oh, yeah, yeah. Oh,
17: all the time.
8: One of the most, I have a couple
17: that,
8: of...
17: Was that weird?
8: Yeah, oh, super weird. two of the most surreal Pee-wee experiences, and he's gone now, so I'm allowed to say whatever I want. One was when we wrapped in L.A., he had a big dressing room. We did it at L.A. Live downtown. It used to be called the Club Nokia, but and we finished, and we're in his dressing room, me and one of the other actors, and his dressing room is filled with all of these gifts. So it was like Pee-wee things and Terry the pterodactyl dolls and flowers and everything. Cause the end of the run, like he was back, you know, it was a big deal. And so he lights up a joint, actually some kind of, it was anyway. And I have enough, you know, in my own mind, that's not my thing, but he was like smoking them plenty. And it was kind of like, I was getting the secondhand smoke and he's in character and he's talking and then there was, it was just so bizarre. It was like something from Cheech and Chong. I don't know. So that one, and then the other was we would do rehearsal and we would go to Times Square and he would buy tchotchkes. He was obsessed with like buying stuff, and so he would go to the Times Square, you know, tour shop and
3: like
8: buy
3: tacky things.
8: Really? Oh yeah,
3: yeah,
8: oh, yeah. The tackier the better. Yeah,
3: yeah, interesting.
8: Yeah, and he always had a camera with him, and he'd always take photos of things and people, and yeah. Like an old school. Yeah, you know.
17: Did
8: yeah.
17: everybody recognize Paul Rubens as Pee-wee immediately?
8: No, or? It's funny when he's not in the suit.
0: Yeah,
8: yeah, they didn't recognize him.
0: Hmm.
17: Wow. Yeah.
8: And
17: wow.
8: Then he was on Gotham, so then we were on the TV show together. So that was pretty bizarre.
17: We're talking with actor Drew Powell, his experience on the Broadway Pee-wee show. You're part of a movie being produced right now.
8: Yes.
17: We'll get to that coming up. The essence of it is this is the women's version of the famous Little Five.
8: Yes. The first ever, 1988.
17: Yeah, that, okay. So it is, you're doing the first one.
8: That's right.
17: And there's a terrific movie about, where the Little Five is a character, if you will, called, Breaking Away.
8: Yeah. classic.
17: It's like, what, 40-some years old? Great movie.
8: Yeah, nominated for an Oscar for screenplay. And and you see all these people that are in that movie that you forgot were in that movie. I just watched it recently. This is like, there's echoes of that movie in this one. It's really good.
17: Anne Hathaway's Dennis producing. Quaid. Yeah.
8: Dennis Quaid, Daniel Stern.
17: Yeah.
3: Jackie Earl Haley,
8: yeah, from Bad News Bears.
2: Paul Dooley, your favorite.
8: We
17: actually spoke to Paul Dooley.
3: Did you?
8: Oh, yes. He's great.
2: Did you tell him to hang down his head? Paul Dooley, hang down.
17: No. He's got that great line, refund.
8: Yeah, exactly. I loved him in Waiting for Guffman. He's like, I got abducted by aliens. They probed me. They probed me. And
2: they probed me.
17: I love that movie. Coming up, we're going to also talk with Peter Frampton and his son Julian. Peter's got a great album out there, and I can't wait to talk to him again. He's one of my favorites. Right now, I want to talk to you a little bit about weight loss, serious weight loss. 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Coming up, we'll talk with Drew Powell. Are you guys going to do a song? Is that going to happen?
19: Okay. I think so, yeah.
17: Okay, good. Drew can play a little guitar for the guitarless Pat Godwin. Also, as I mentioned, coming up, Peter Frampton, Drew Powell, and Today in History, all on the way. These are the O'Reilly Auto Parts Studios. 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
24: Mostly sunny today, a high going up to 84. Good morning, I'm Freddie Hammer with this WZXR News Update. A Sunbury man has been convicted in a deadly 2023 shooting. A Northumberland County jury found 21-year-old Jose David Jacinto Morales guilty of third-degree murder and several related charges in the death of Eliud Marrero Morales. Prosecutors say the two argued over a woman before Jacinto Morales opened fire along Market Street in Sunbury. He claimed self-defense, but the jury rejected that argument. Sentencing is scheduled for September 18th. Lewisburg Area School District will ban cell phones from classrooms beginning with the 2026-27 school year. Students will be required to keep phones in their lockers, but may use them during lunch and study hall. Exceptions will be allowed for emergencies with permission. Violations could lead to confiscation, parent pickup, detention, or suspension. Smartwatches and earbuds will remain permitted, but cannot be used for communication during the school day. And Pennsylvania State Police will conduct an active shooter training exercise August 19th at Meadowbrook Christian School near Milton. Officials say there will be a large law enforcement presence, but there's no threat to the public. The Well Coffee House and all entrances to the school property on Stam Road will be closed during the exercise. State police say the training is designed to improve emergency preparedness. And checking sports, Major League Baseball Draft League last night, Trenton Thunder over the Williamsport Crosscutters, 13-5 on the road. Cutters stay on the road for another two nights in Trenton. They then return home to host the West Virginia Black Bears Sunday, July 26th with a 4:05 p.m. first pitch. Major League Baseball Twins over the Guardians, 3-1 in 12 innings. Braves beat the Padres 6-5. Diamondbacks over the Cardinals, 10-6. Tigers beat the Royals, 4-3. And Blue Jays over the Rays, 3-1. Major League Baseball tonight, Cubs play the Pirates at 6:40 p.m., Yankees versus the Phillies at 6:45 p.m. on Apple TV, and Blue Jays play the Red Sox 7:15 p.m. also on Apple TV. 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
4: Here's your WZXR Valley weather forecast. Well, I couldn't think a better way to end the week. We started off with a bit of a chill to the air here on this Friday, but high temperatures this afternoon will be warming up into the low and middle 80s. The humidity will be low, so sit out on the patio and enjoy. Saturday will be a little bit warmer. Low afternoon will be warming up into the low and middle 80s. The humidity will be low, so sit out on the patio and enjoy. Saturday will be a little bit warmer. Low

0: best great sports movie that anybody remembers.
1: Yeah, it feels like it's been a while.
0: It's been a while. We were on a run there in like the 80s and 90s. Like they were just churning out sports movies that everybody loved and wanted to go see.
2: Is the last good one Friday Night Lights? Or
3: It is probably. Yeah. Any Given Sunday.
0: Oh.
3: Yeah, that's late 90s.
0: That was
3: though.
0: Late 90s. Yeah. It's been almost 30 years since we've had a great sports
1: divisive
0: movie.
1: Divisive is our friends across the pod. Yeah.
4: What about basketball? I mean,
1: I'll defend that movie to the hilt.
2: Well, those guys are geniuses.
4: Yeah, they are.
2: Have you ever seen the Book of Mormon?
0: Oh, yeah.
4: I took my son Leo to see it last year. Yeah.
0: Really?
4: And people were like, are you sure? I'm like, he can handle it.
0: Oh, yeah.
2: When I went to see the Book of Mormon, the actual, in the playbill, there was an actual ad for the real, not, how do I even explain it, for the Book of Mormon.
0: The Book of Mormon was advertising the Book of Mormon.
2: The church
0: took out an ad.
2: I'm totally serious. Totally serious.
0: Really? Well, you got to get your audience.
2: So yeah, I mean, they got a sense of humor about it.
0: Yeah,
4: yeah, absolutely. Yeah.
2: That's one. That play is genius.
4: Yeah. It really is. It really is. And I got to tell you, this script is genius. Like, it is a great script. Like these guys. I'm a proud Hoosier, so this is the first time I've ever shot a movie.
2: I'm assuming you're not playing one of the ladies on the bike.
4: Right? Yeah, I got to shave my legs.
0: He's a fabulous actor. He's a transformative actor.
4: Transformative.
0: He really is.
2: Yeah, I could just see some guy going, you know, we can all do so much with AI. We don't have the technology to make Drew look like a slender co-ed. So you play what, the daddy?
4: I play the dad of the main girl.
1: Are you an encouraging father, or are you a, hey, maybe this isn't for you type dad? Like, hey, girls don't do this.
0: It's kind of a journey.
4: Yeah,
0: it's
4: a journey.
0: I mean, like, he's solely focused on IU basketball, which is when I grew up here, like, no one was even paying attention to women's sports. It was just like, you have the IU calendar on the fridge, and you are living and dying by that IU calendar of all of the games.
4: Yep.
0: And so it's just like an obsessive culture. Cause back in 1987, so the movie starts in 87, and in 1987 in Indiana, it was the wildest time, you know, around. You've got, that was Bob the last Knight. National championship win for the men's basketball team. The soccer team won a national championship. The movie Hoosiers comes out.
1: Wow.
0: MTV lands in Bloomington for the first time to cover the world's greatest college weekend. And John Mellencamp sells out Memorial Stadium, you know, before he goes on his tour. And so in the background of all of this, these two women, this is all true. These two women attempt to qualify for the men's little 500.
2: Sure.
0: And one of them has one of the fastest lap times around the track of anybody there that day, but they don't end up being able to race. And so those two women put together 33 teams of four riders apiece over the next year, and they hold the very first one the next year. And back then, again, like, there, you know, there's no Indiana Fever or anything. People aren't paying that much attention. They don't think anybody's going to show up. The stadium holds 17,000 people. And the day of the race, over 22,000 people showed up, including MTV. And this time, Adam Sandler is the very first guest host of the Women's Little 500. It's his first gig after Saturday Night Live.
4: I forgot that.
0: Yeah. Oh, and he's there on the ground, and the New York Times is there, and they write this article. Then that's what led us to the story. It was the breakthrough event in women's athletics. Awesome.
2: And by the way, Zach, you're violating two of my rules.
0: Oh.
2: A, you're not allowed to have a better voice than all of us. And B,
0: this is all I ever wanted to do.
2: And B, you actually told that story succinctly. in a linear fashion, bottom to top.
4: I have no idea what
1: we're
4: that's
1: not
4: like.
1: Saying. It still wasn't boring.
0: Yeah.
1: Not,
2: by the way,
5: and once again, we're all here.
2: And I would not be capable of doing any of those things.
4: Nope.
2: It would have taken me an hour and a half.
4: Yes. That's why we don't produce movies.
2: He's never not allowed on our radio show again. We'll come back with him. I guess I'll give him another chance. These are the O'Reilly Auto Parts Studios. 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
17: Mostly sunny today, a high going up to 84. Good morning, I'm Freddie Hammer with this WZXR News Update. A Sunbury man has been convicted in a deadly 2023 shooting. A Northumberland County jury found 21-year-old Jose David Jusino Morales guilty of third-degree murder and several related charges in the death of Eliud Marrero Morales. Prosecutors say the two argued over a woman before Jacinto Morales opened fire along Market Street in Sunbury. He claimed self-defense, but the jury rejected that argument. Sentencing is scheduled for September 18th. Lewisburg Area School District will ban cell phones from classrooms beginning with the 2026-27 school year. Students will be required to keep phones in their lockers, but may use them during lunch and study hall. Exceptions will be allowed for emergencies with permission. Violations could lead to confiscation, parent pickup, detention, or suspension. Smartwatches and earbuds will remain permitted, but cannot be used for communication during the school day. And Pennsylvania State Police will conduct an active shooter training exercise August 19th at Meadowbrook Christian School near Milton. Officials say there will be a large law enforcement presence, but there's no threat to the public. The Well Coffee House and all entrances to the school property on Stam Road will be closed during the exercise. State police say the training is designed to improve emergency preparedness. And checking sports, Major League Baseball Draft League last night, Trenton Thunder over the Williamsport Crosscutters, 13-5 on the road. Cutters stay on the road for another two nights in Trenton. They then return home to host the West Virginia Black Bears Sunday, July 26th with a 4:05 p.m. first pitch. Major League Baseball, Twins over the Guardians, 3-1 in 12 innings. Braves beat the Padres 6-5. Diamondbacks over the Cardinals, 10-6. Tigers beat the Royals, 4-3. And Blue Jays over the Rays, 3-1. Major League Baseball tonight, Cubs play the Pirates at 6:40 p.m. Yankees versus the Phillies at 6:45 p.m. on Apple TV. And Blue Jays play the Red Sox, 7:15 p.m. also on Apple TV. I'm Freddie Hammer with this WZXR News Update.
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5: 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We're in the O'Reilly Auto Parts Studios at the news desk. 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
3: Hello.
5: There's Josh Arnold.
1: Hi.
5: There's Pat Godwin.
18: Hey, chick.
5: There, he's way over there. No DDL. There's Ace Cosby. You know, we got the mics and everything. Okay. I'm Chick McGee, and here's Tom Griswold with our special guest.
2: Got a couple special guests here. By the way, down the road a piece, we're going to talk with Peter Frampton.
0: That's so cool.
2: And if it works out, Julian Frampton, his son, they've been working on a project, and they've got a great album out there right now. We'll talk to him about that. Joining us in the studio, we have actor Drew Powell, longtime friend of the show, always working on something, showing up in all kinds of things. He is, if you're not familiar with him, if you watch the show The Pitt, he plays...
1: Boo! Boo! Oh, you must be talking about season two. Because it's missing one important
4: thing. Yeah,
1: thank you.
4: Yes.
1: Thank you.
4: And by the way, all these guest stars from season two are getting Emmy nominations. I'm like, oh, not now. Yeah. Now. Thanks a lot, guys.
2: Didn't they break the record for the most nominations?
4: Yeah, whatever.
2: I'm sorry.
5: Thank you. Last somebody said it. Yeah, whatever.
2: The OG season, is that the word?
0: Yeah. You're the one that got people hooked.
4: Yeah, thank you.
0: Exactly.
4: Yeah.
2: Drew is the guy that does the punching. Mm-hmm. That's very good, very good. Which has gotten him onto Saturday Night Live a couple times.
5: Well, sort of.
4: Take it easy.
5: It's not like it's not like he hosted.
4: I
2: was
4: on Saturday Night Live.
2: I texted Full you stop. Immediately.
4: Yes. Yes. I appreciate it.
2: A few weeks ago. I couldn't stand it. Kelly, look.
5: She missed it. God. Imagine being Kelly. My God. Oh, here he comes again.
1: And we're also joined by Zachary Spicer, who's the director of Drew's latest project.
0: Producer.
1: Oh, producer. Oh, you don't direct.
0: No.
1: Oh.
0: I'm not talented.
1: Do you have any sway with casting and stuff like that?
0: Yeah.
1: Oh, interesting.
0: Yeah.
1: And now, I don't know if you know this, not just me, but Pat Godwin. We've had our dalliances with Lady Celluloid.
5: The theater. Really?
1: Isn't that right, Pat?
18: Yeah. The theater, yeah, of course.
1: Yeah.
4: Did you tread the boards?
1: Now, I imagine you wouldn't you're not feeling up to... We're not trying to suggest that we should be in this too.
0: Well, right? I think you should probably try to audition for it right now. We only have a brief amount of time.
18: So I don't know if I could do that.
0: Yeah.
4: You could.
18: Should I go with a dramatic monologue?
2: Yeah, go ahead. What do you got?
0: Yeah.
19: Is it strange? I keep asking where she is. I know she's not here. Logically, I know that. But it's just the bigger things, like I'll be sitting at the kitchen table and I'll look at the empty chair and I'll say, out loud, where are you, Elizabeth?
2: Who's Elizabeth?
18: I missed that. It's my ex-wife who died.
0: Unbelievable. Unbelievable.
4: That's a slow clap right there.
1: Wow. Wow.
4: That
1: was,
4: wow.
1: Your
4: Pat.
1: Thoughts?
0: Yeah.
2: That's nice.
5: What a ham-fisted portrait.
4: Were you thinking about our kiss in the middle of that scene?
0: Yeah.
3: Oh, my God.
0: Miss Drew.
5: And now,
0: just being back here.
5: Zachary Spicer is producing this movie. It's called Little Five. It's about the lady's first actual genuine Little Five down in Bloomington. And it reflects a little bit of the great movie Breaking Away. Mm-hmm. We were talking off the air a little bit, and you were mentioning that when they did have the women's Little Five, that among other things, the host was Adam Sandler.
0: Yeah.
5: So he's going to have kind of be in it, sort of.
0: Yeah, he's going to have a little spot in it. The crazy thing is when I was a student at IU, my roommate ends up, he lived in Chicago, and he got picked out. Adam Sandler came to see a show that he did in Chicago. So my college roommate is Adam Sandler's head writer.
3: Wow.
0: Whenever you go around and see Adam on tour and everything, there are two people on stage, Adam and Dan Bulla, my roommate. So the fact that like this whole movie is just a massive full circle episode.
3: Very meta.
5: And John Mellencamp had something to do with the original event back in 80.
0: Yeah, he sold out Memorial Stadium.
5: So can you explain the connection now when you make the movie? There's an odd.
0: Yeah, we've got I don't want to give anything away, but we've got a massive scene of everybody singing one of his huge
3: hits.
0: That's
3: awesome.
0: Yeah. Yeah.
5: Sounds like it's going to be really cool. Since you're our guest, guest.
3: We like to feed our guests, right?
0: Oh, God, no.
3: So,
0: No, I saw that out there. I was like, surely she's going to be eating that.
3: No, so I don't know if you guys know, but this summer is a summer of wiener maxing. Okay.
5: Oh,
3: so anyway we can do a hot dog, we're going to do a hot dog.
5: Oh my God.
3: Yes, and I got this idea from Small Town Mayor on Instagram. This is hot dog tartar.
1: Is that right?
3: This is.
1: Remember being a kid just pulling a raw hot dog
3: out
1: of the package?
3: Yeah. One of my favorite. Yeah. We would be home alone for 10 hours in the summer. And so you had to feed yourself. You'd open the refrigerator and you'd pull out a cold hot dog.
4: No, nobody did this. Nobody did this.
0: No, I did that all the time.
5: What? Absolutely.
4: Yeah. Oh,
0: absolutely. Yeah.
3: So I prepared
0: it. Didn't look
3: this.
0: Like that.
3: No.
5: It looks like one of those gelatin things you'd see at the cafeteria.
3: Yeah. It does, but luckily. Yeah, I mean,
1: Jess has prepared it in classic tartar style.
3: Yes, this is. This is how you would have beef tartar.
5: Is that an egg on top?
3: It is. It's
5: raw?
3: Served with chives and a raw egg yolk on top.
5: And then
1: no diced onion?
5: Is it just ground up hot dog?
3: It is. Well, I chopped it fine. It's gherkin also, which is considered a Japanese pickle. I didn't know. It's like a clovey pickle, which is weird. And shallots, garlic, mustard, all the things, mayonnaise.
0: Just what you want for breakfast in the morning.
3: Right.
0: Yeah.
3: Yeah, that's how you start your day.
1: Now, how do you serve this? Forkful? Or?
3: No, I brought my favorite potato chips, which are extra dark russets. So we're
4: extra dark.
3: So I'm going.
5: Is that a brand?
3: And no, Utz is the brand. UTZ.
1: Oh sure,
5: UTZ Utz.
3: But the type of chip is extra dark russet. Yeah. Oh,
1: they look like you're kind of a kettle chip, almost a dark. They look like homemade chips.
3: Yeah. Yes. So who's in? I know this is a lot of flavors.
1: Yeah, I'll try it.
3: You'll try it.
5: I'll try it. Wow. Absolutely.
0: Yeah. Good for you.
5: I haven't had any, and I want more already.
1: What kind of hot dog?
3: It's a Nathan's hot dog.
1: Okay. So we didn't skimp.
5: Have you tried this yet?
3: Yeah, I did. So the video of me making it is available on Bob and Tom's YouTube channel right now. You can go watch it, and I break down the recipe.
1: Would you prepare a properly served chip for me?
3: These hands are not
1: meant to create. They're meant to destroy.
3: Well, I've got to bust the yolk. Do you want some yolk?
1: Please.
3: Okay.
4: Oh, God.
5: So it's raw egg yolk.
3: Yeah.
1: Because I love steak. Have you guys had steak tartare?
0: Yeah.
1: I'm a big fan.
5: Is it just the yolk, or is the rest of the egg on there too?
3: No egg white, just the yolk.
5: Just the yolk. Okay, yes. And you put it on a potato chip-like thing.
4: Nope.
1: Thank you. I'll
4: try it. Nope.
5: Okay.
4: No.
5: I don't think.
1: It looks like ham salad.
5: Nope. I don't think Drew wants it.
4: No.
3: No.
1: Let's see here.
4: I can't even look at it.
5: I'll try it.
3: Okay.
5: This is.
1: Tastes really good.
5: Yeah. I'm sure it does. This is an exotic way to prepare a hot dog. So
1: it does not have
5: very complicated,
1: and it does not have an unpleasant mouth feel.
4: You guys got barf bags around here?
0: Yeah, seriously,
1: that's good.
4: Oh, here he goes.
0: Absolutely not.
1: And it's a good summer treat because it's
4: God, it's cold.
3: Summer treat. All right.
1: It's good.
2: Good. Yeah, it is good. I don't taste any hot dog.
1: Mild, isn't it?
3: Yeah.
4: No, God, no, God, no.
3: The hot dog flavor is mild?
1: Yeah.
3: All right. What do you think?
1: The extra dark russet is a terrific compliment.
3: I have to be honest. It sounds, it is.
1: Yeah.
3: And it's ham salad. Essentially,
1: exactly.
3: In this form, it is ham salad.
2: I think I'd do better with a little mustard, but it's okay.
3: Okay, mustard instead of... Oh, in addition to
2: mustard. Hit it with some
1: Why
2: mustard.
1: Not? Okay. Yeah.
2: I guess probably a lot of work.
3: It is a lot
2: to
3: of
2: get
3: work.
2: To, I'd almost rather just have you fry up a hot dog.
1: Well, yeah. Oh, yeah, yeah.
3: Hot dog in its original form is the only way
1: right.
3: to go. But
2: Did
3: yeah.
2: you put that in the food grinder? Is that
3: what no, I chopped it all by hand.
2: Wow.
3: Yeah.
1: Drew Powell, are you a picky eater? This is really bothering you.
4: Yeah, this is...
0: He's not a seafood man either.
4: Cold meats.
3: Oh, are you a texture
0: cold
3: guy?
0: Meats?
3: Mm-hmm. Yeah.
4: Mm-hmm.
3: Yeah. Yeah.
2: Can you cold smell? Cuts? You can you like smell
4: cold?
2: The hot dog?
4: No, cold cuts okay, but
1: so you've never just opened
2: kind
1: up
2: of a hot dog smell.
1: You've never just opened up a can of spam and taken
4: oh,
1: a spoon.
4: Oh God, no! Stop!
2: You know what I like about the spam is that gelatin that
1: yeah.
2: gets in there.
1: Oh yeah, yeah. Spoon yeah. that out.
2: Yeah, put that on a put yeah. that on a cracker.
0: They call that au jus. Okay,
1: I rub it on my gums.
2: Yeah, I'll put it on my cornflakes. Oh, yeah, yeah.
4: You know, last night this wonderful human being took a few of us to St. Elmo's trademark.
1: Oh, a famous. Steakhouse?
4: Yeah, famous steakhouse, and one of the young actors asked Leo if he would like to try caviar for the first
2: Your
4: time.
2: Your son?
4: This is my son, Leo, 15 years old. So, you know, he's not going to say no to that. And so she puts the stuff on, and she gives it to him. I got a video of this, and he eats it, and he's like, We get in the car about an hour later, and he's like, that was the worst thing I've ever. I'm like, you might be a better actor than me. Aww. Respect,
2: he's
4: Leo.
2: A polite kid, yeah.
4: He's yeah.
2: Quite the young gentleman. Yeah. If they don't tell you you're supposed to like caviar, you're not going to like it.
0: You're not going to like it.
2: Yeah, it's fake. It's
3: it.
2: A fraud. Right now, I want to say hello to our friends at Hyundai.
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2: 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I know you're going to love it. Coming up, we're going to talk with Peter Frampton and Julian Frampton. Peter's got a great new album out there, and it's always a great pleasure to speak with Mr. Frampton. We are huge fans, and we're going to return to the O'Reilly Auto Parts studios. 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
17: Mostly sunny today, a high going up to 84. Good morning, I'm Freddie Hammer with this WZXR News Update. A Sunbury man has been convicted in a deadly 2023 shooting. A Northumberland County jury found 21-year-old Jose David Jusino Morales guilty of third-degree murder and several related charges in the death of Eliud Marrero Morales. Prosecutors say the two argued over a woman before Jusino Morales opened fire along Market Street in Sunbury. He claimed self-defense, but the jury rejected that argument. Sentencing is scheduled for September 18th. Lewisburg Area School District will ban cell phones from classrooms beginning with the 2026-27 school year. Students will be required to keep phones in their lockers, but may use them during lunch and study hall. Exceptions will be allowed for emergencies with permission. Violations could lead to confiscation, parent pickup, detention, or suspension. Smartwatches and earbuds will remain permitted, but cannot be used for communication during the school day. And Pennsylvania State Police will conduct an active shooter training exercise August 19th at Meadowbrook Christian School near Milton. Officials say there will be a large law enforcement presence, but there's no threat to the public. The Well Coffee House and all entrances to the school property on Stam Road will be closed during the exercise. State police say the training is designed to improve emergency preparedness. And checking sports, Major League Baseball Draft League last night, Trenton Thunder over the Williamsport Crosscutters, 13-5 on the road. Cutters stay on the road for another two nights in Trenton. They then return home to host the West Virginia Black Bears Sunday, July 26th with a 4:05 p.m. first pitch. Major League Baseball Twins over the Guardians, 3-1 in 12 innings. Braves beat the Padres, 6-5. Diamondbacks over the Cardinals, 10-6. Tigers beat the Royals, 4-3. And Blue Jays over the Rays, 3-1. Major League Baseball tonight, Cubs play the Pirates at 6:40 p.m., Yankees versus the Phillies at 6:45 p.m. on Apple TV, and Blue Jays play the Red Sox 7:15 p.m. also on Apple TV. 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
9: Here's your WZXR Valley weather forecast. Well, I couldn't think a better way to end the week. We started off with a bit of a chill to the air here on this Friday, but high temperatures this afternoon will be warming up into the low and middle 80s. The humidity will be low, so sit out on the patio and enjoy. Saturday will be a little bit warmer, low temperatures in the middle 50s, and then in the afternoon, high temperatures in the middle 80s, but it will be staying dry. I'm Storm Tracker 16 meteorologist Anthony Bordenaro on Rock 99.3 and 103.7 WZXR.
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11: Hey, welcome back to the Bob and Tom Show. We're in the O'Reilly Auto Parts Studios at the news desk. It's Jess Hooker.
12: Hello.
11: There's Josh Arnold.
13: Hi.
11: There's Ace Cosby.
14: Hello.
11: I'm Chick McGee. Hello, Tom. We've got guests in the studio.
15: You got Godwin through the glass there.
11: Oh, yeah. Pat Godwin. Hey, man.
16: Hey, dude.
11: And here's Tom.
15: Thanks very much. We just got off the phone with Peter Frampton. Once again, there is a terrific documentary out there called Frampton. I highly recommend it. It's about Peter's and the heyday, and then a bunch of stuff that happened to him afterward, and now he's doing great, dealing with some stuff, and got a great new album out there and more. It's always a great pleasure to talk with Peter. Joining us in the studio, we have actor Drew Powell.
17: Hello.
15: Yes, he's the guy that punches the nurse, if you've been watching The Pit.
17: If you haven't, sorry for the spoiler.
15: Yeah, what did we need
18: to do? Do you have a hard time in hospitals now?
19: No, because I've become a nurse advocate. I like that is my new thing. The number of stories where women, where these nurses have come up to me and said, "Oh, I've had much worse than that."
18: Really?
19: Yeah. It's like, yeah. Okay, enough of this. We got to fix it.
15: That's the voice of Zachary Spicer. This show, Zach, we like to mention incredibly obscure things. So I mentioned this earlier and got nothing. I thought a couple of our cinephiles. Is that what you call yourself, Josh?
11: Well, let's see. Continue. I know what you're going to say, but go ahead and continue.
17: Yeah, I mean, I don't know. I don't even think Jack Nicholson would have gotten this.
15: There's a scene in a movie where the woman's going, "Spicer. Spicer."
11: Oh, well, it's a prominent line like that, right? What were we thinking?
17: The movie is Five Easy Pieces with Jack Nicholson.
18: Oh.
15: Great movie.
18: I love that movie.
15: Remember the character?
17: Do you remember?
18: It's my last name, and I don't even remember
11: Let's see.
17: It's his last name! He doesn't even remember.
11: And it just came out 56 years ago.
18: Yeah.
11: So
18: it's hot off the press.
15: I just thought if
11: top of mind, certainly.
15: If my last name was Spicer, I would have remembered it. Anyway, it's a great scene.
11: Well, you know, who was it? Somebody versus Griswold. It's a landmark Supreme Court
15: case. Oh, Griswold versus Connecticut.
11: There it
15: is,
11: right?
15: Who can forget that?
11: The whole state of Connecticut can't stand you. How about that?
15: You guys are making a movie called Little Five. And it's
17: about Johnny Five as a baby. A prequel to Short Circuit.
20: Little Five is alive.
15: And it's about the Little 500, kind of made famous in the movie Breaking Away, I think.
18: Oh, yeah, that's
15: people
18: the only
15: saw
18: way.
15: It for the first time.
18: Yeah, whenever you talk to people from not Indiana and you say you're from Indiana, they're like, "Oh, Breaking Away." It's like, yeah, it's a large
17: state. So for those who don't know, what does Little Five refer to?
18: It refers to the Little 500, which was a bicycle race that got started down there in Bloomington in 1954. And, you know, it's set off of the Indy 500. So, you know, there's 33 teams. And they race around the track. The men race around for 200 laps. The women race around for 100. And it's this massive cultural event. And it's turned over the years. In the 80s, it was dubbed as the world's greatest college weekend because it is literally a week-long party.
17: Cool.
18: Like, the city just shuts down.
12: Yeah.
15: Which is awesome.
18: Yeah.
17: Yeah, it is awesome. Yeah.
15: And your movie is going to feature, you mentioned, there's some cameo stuff involving Mr. Mellencamp.
18: Uh-huh.
15: And at that first one, I think this is really cool, Adam Sandler.
18: Yeah.
15: Was down there. Was he working for MTV at the time?
18: He was working for MTV, yeah. MTV used to go down there, cover the world's greatest college weekend and all of the spring break antics that would be happening around town.
15: And that was the heyday of MTV.
18: Oh, yeah. Yeah, yeah, yeah. Oh, yeah. And so we got in touch with them before they, you know, before they closed shop and licensed all of their footage and everything from when they were down there. It's really amazing. It's transformative. You just get thrown back into the mid-80s. It's the coolest thing in the world.
15: So do you have to have, obviously everybody's got to be wearing the appropriate clothes.
18: Oh, yeah.
19: I can't wait to see what my 80s look's going to be. I haven't met with
18: it's a dress.
15: Are you going to, I was just going to say, are you going to have the beard?
19: I don't know. You got to ask the producer. Yeah.
15: Is that an 80s
18: thing? I think so.
15: Really?
18: Yeah.
19: He's kind of a Indiana, I don't know about blue collar, but like he's an Indiana guy and.
18: Yeah.
19: It's really, they've written this really cool thing because it's, you know, it's, there's a lot of layers to it. The family thing. My wife has passed, and so I'm living with her dad.
15: This is your character,
19: my two kids,
15: by the way.
19: Character.
15: Yeah.
19: Yes.
15: Hello,
19: yeah.
15: Hello.
19: Sorry,
15: your wife,
19: Veronica.
11: You killed me off. Huh?
19: Yeah, she still talks about you guys doing the freaking Charlie Brown.
11: I don't know what you're talking about.
15: It was a joke.
19: It was a joke. She loves it. But yeah, it's really great. There's another character in there that's going to be played by an actor to be named later. That is really cool. There's just a lot of great surprises.
17: An actor to be named later, Pat Godwin.
12: I heard that.
19: We loved your audition, Pat.
12: Thank you. It was a little much, but give me a second chance.
18: Yeah. No, there's a lot of crying in this uplifting sports movie that we're working on.
17: Is the most expensive thing in a production like that making sure everything's period correct?
18: Yeah, 100%. The way that we're doing this movie, we're filming it like they would have filmed it in the 80s, so we're shooting on film.
17: And no,
18: we're
17: shooting, you're not.
18: Yeah, we are. And we've got, so tomorrow when we're at Assembly Hall, we're actually bringing in a VistaVision camera.
17: No kidding.
18: Which has never stepped foot here in Indiana. It's what they... The Searchers. The Searchers was like one of the original movies on VistaVision, Vertigo.
17: How cool
18: is
17: that?
18: And the one that we're filming with was one of the cameras on One Battle After Another that they filmed on.
17: And they brought
18: year.
17: that whole sequence is amazing.
18: That whole thing back. So we're doing that. And then the cool thing is like anybody that's ever been to Bloomington, it doesn't look anything like it did now, you know, back in the 80s. And so what we're doing is we're building all of the model sets like they used to do in the 70s and 80s, like for Star Wars and everything, you know.
17: Sure.
18: They would shoot these tiny miniatures and then, you know, make it look like a massive set. And
15: so you're gonna shrink Drew?
18: Yeah.
19: People have tried. It's hard.
11: No, just like the Fantastic Voyage, Tom. That's right. Miniaturize you.
18: Yeah, but it's so, I mean, that's where it sinks all the money, you know.
17: It's gonna look amazing.
18: Yeah, it's gonna be
17: incredible.
18: Yeah, yeah.
19: It's cool to come on here. You got some people that really know ball here when it comes to movies. Yeah.
18: Yeah.
19: Yeah. These guys know what they're talking about.
11: Step five easy pieces.
18: Yeah.
15: Other than that, I want to give you guys more obscure stuff. So you'll leave here with something
18: confused.
15: To remember.
11: What the hell was that?
15: You're going to go watch Five Easy Pieces and go, oh, the Spicer scene is crazy.
19: Oh, yeah.
15: Now, this is an obituary, kind of. I'm going to play something. I want to see if you recognize what this is.
18: Okay.
15: This is from Hollywood.
11: Just push the button.
15: Here we go.
13: I'm Dick Black. You're doing a porno movie, right?
14: Right.
13: Then I'm the man for you.
14: I'm glad to meet you, Mr. Black, but I'm afraid you're not exactly the type we're looking for.
15: George C. Scott.
13: You mean because I'm black?
14: No, you're just not the type.
13: What do you mean, not the type? Man, don't you know who I am? I'm Big Dick Black. I've done more porno movies than you ever saw. I work with Harry Reams, Johnny Wye. Not the type? I'm a woman's dream.
14: I'm sorry, Mr. Black. I'm sure you're very good, but at the moment, I just don't have anything for you. If something comes up, I'll be happy to give you a call.
13: I knew this was a scam. This is bull.
15: No, it is.
18: No.
19: Was that Mr. T?
15: Good guess. That was actually the great actor Hal Williams, who passed away last week. You may remember him from The Waltons. Private Benjamin.
17: 227. Oh,
19: yeah. At this 227.
17: Point, at this point he's most famous for this show.
12: I'm slowing it down.
15: That's the movie Hardcore.
18: Okay.
15: The great scene with George C. Scott where he comes in auditioning. Because you've been to auditions.
19: Oh, yeah. I auditioned for freaking The Odyssey. And it was hard to watch that yesterday. I'm like, oh, it could have been me.
18: Matt Damon beat him out.
15: I don't think you could have been Big Dick Black.
19: Yeah, you're right.
15: That'd be a lot of makeup. Very controversial. Best of luck with Little Five. I want to keep hearing more about it. Sounds like fun.
18: Awesome.
15: Thanks for joining us today.
18: Thank you.
15: These are the O'Reilly Studios. This is the Bob and Tom Show.
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Good morning, it's Freddie Hammer. Thanks for coming on out to the Working Man's Happy Hour last night. We were at the Trail Inn on Lycoming Creek Road. It's great to see you. Bob Burke won the DeWalt 60-volt Max Tool, and Jamie Lawrenson won the Weird Al tickets, so congrats to those folks. Another Working Man's Happy Hour coming up next Thursday. We'll talk about that coming up today. And now it's Guns N' Roses, and welcome to the Jungle Baby on WZXR.

0: Green Day on 99.3 and 103.7 WZXR. It's Freddie Hammer. You are requested to go and give the gift of life. Looks like the American Red Cross really struggling right now with the blood shortage, sort of nationwide, and we can help out as much as we can. And coming up on this weekend's In Touch on Sunday morning, brought to you by Geisinger, Muncie, and Jersey Shore, we're going to be speaking with Christina Maisel from the American Red Cross out of Harrisburg, talking about the blood shortage and what that actually means and what they could use most from the public. So we're going to be talking about that. Plus, if you wanted to just go give blood today, it's happening at 12:30 until 5 at the Church of the Resurrection on Musser Lane in Muncie. But tune in on Sunday morning, 6:30 here on WZXR for our public affairs show called In Touch. We'll be talking with Christina Maisel from the Red Cross and this major blood shortage that we're dealing with, so we can find out a little bit more then. 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Coming up, we got Valley Weather on the way, plus more rock and roll coming back from Warren Zevon. We'll do it next on ZXR.
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11: Here's your WZXR Valley Weather forecast. Well, I couldn't think a better way to end the week. We started off with a bit of a chill to the air here on this Friday, but high temperatures this afternoon will be warming up into the low and middle 80s. The humidity will be low, so sit out on the patio and enjoy. Saturday will be a little bit warmer, low temperatures in the middle 50s, and then in the afternoon, high temperatures in the middle 80s, but it will be staying dry. I'm Storm Tracker 16 meteorologist Anthony Bordenaro on Rock 99.3 and 103.7 WZXR.
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Good morning, it's Freddie Hammer. Looking forward to the Montour de Long Community Fair. That's kicking off on Monday. I'll give you all those details. What the menu is for the weekly meals that they serve every day at 4 o'clock. That's so exciting. It's a good spot to go. Talk about it after AC/DC and Money Talks on WZXR.

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1: 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It's Freddie Hammer. All week long next week is the Montour DeLong Community Fair. Starting off on Monday afternoon, we're going to have that fair meal. It starts off at 4 o'clock. Actually, it's a day of great stuff going on at the Montour DeLong Fair on Monday, but sort of everything kicks off here with the competitions at 5 o'clock. Exhibits enter on Monday at noon till 7:30. They're going to drop off exhibits and then just get everything all set up and ready to go for the week with the judging going on for baked goods that night, old-fashioned contests. Going to be a good time with Pepper Street Band on Monday at the Montour DeLong Fair, and of course it's a meatloaf platter for that meal at 4 o'clock that gets served until it's sold out. Hopefully you'll get over there for one of the meals this week. 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

0: Aerosmith and Dream On, some classic stuff from them on WZXR. It's Freddie Hammer checking out today's national holidays. Today is National Tequila Day. They say nothing about the worm, so get a margarita. National Cousins Day, they say why not have a margarita with your cousin. And National Drive-Thru Day, you'll probably want to hit up the drive-thru after having those tequila drinks. So certainly going to be a good day. National Tequila Day, hopefully it'll be a good night as well. But definitely, you know, don't drink and drive. I always say that. Looking forward to a WZXR Workforce Block All Request Lunch Hour about an hour away. Don't go too far. We got the block, of course, at noon, and then the flashback pop quiz. Details of that coming up next hour. We also have details about the Working Man's Happy Hour for next week right here on WZXR.
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It's Freddie Hammer. This hour, talking about Elamsport, something very fun going on in Elamsport starting today. Got that happening. As well as details about how you can get traffic reports on the radio. We do have that. Right now it's Led Zeppelin, of course, classic Stairway to Heaven on WZXR.

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0: Bon Jovi, wanted dead or alive. He's still alive. He just cut his show short at Madison Square Garden last night. He only performed for 90 minutes, and he told the people that were there, don't throw away your ticket stubs, because he's going to look at something and maybe reschedule that show. So looks like he's just recovering from his vocal cord surgery, but doing the Bon Jovi's Forever Tour, the band's returned to the road after a four-year break. So he's taking a little break with that vocal cord issue, maybe just a sinus infection dealing with that. So if you're a Bon Jovi fan, just a little bit of news about what's going on up in New York City. New York City. On the way, got music from Trapped. Valley weather coming up, too, on WZXR.
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7: Here's your WZXR Valley Weather forecast. Well, I couldn't think a better way to end the week. We started off with a bit of a chill to the air here on this Friday, but high temperatures this afternoon will be warming up into the low and middle 80s. The humidity will be low, so sit out on the patio and enjoy. Saturday will be a little bit warmer, low temperatures in the middle 50s, and then in the afternoon, high temperatures in the middle 80s, but it will be staying dry. I'm Storm Tracker 16 meteorologist Anthony Bordenaro on Rock 99.3 and 103.7 WZXR.
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It's Freddie Hammer. What's happening in Elamsport this weekend? Ooh, I'm going to tell you about it coming up in less than 10 after The Clash on ZXR.

That's Jet on 99.3 and 103.7 WZXR. It's Freddie Hammer. Do you call yourself a treasure hunter? Well, you can after you go find some treasures in Elamsport coming up this weekend. It's the Elamsport Community Yard Sales, and it's going on today. It's going on right now. And it's shine. They say it happens rain or shine, and we have lots of shine, so it's going to be a very nice day. More than 55 yard sales listed on the official map and lots more along the way. There's something for everyone. So while you're out exploring, you can get delicious food, including breakfast sandwiches, hot sausage, pulled pork, soft pretzels, homemade teas, refreshing ice cream, and more. Make a day of it by taking a drive through the countryside and finding hidden treasures.

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0: Tom Petty. Don't come around here no more. On WZXR. It's Freddie Hammer. Are you a Steph Curry fan? Well, he's making history as the first active NBA player with a dedicated Hall of Fame exhibit. They're doing this at the Naismith Basketball Hall of Fame. It's opening today. So I don't know if it's a something that you've planned to do, or maybe if you've been up there before, you want to go back and see this great exhibit called Steph Curry Beyond the Arc. It's going on today, and I don't know how long it'll run, but I'm sure it'll be longer than, you know, here we are, the end of the summer, so enjoy that. Curry's display features championship gear, Olympic memorabilia, videos that capture his evolution as a player. He's 38 years old and plans to play at least two more seasons. That's good for Steph Curry fans. We'll see if LeBron joins him on the team. On the way, we're coming back with the WZXR Workforce Block. That's the block first, and then we do the all-request lunch hour. 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We're also throwing in $40 in ride tickets to Knoebels Amusement Park, as well as a chance to get a $25 Hoopla's gift card. And so, all kinds of winning going on next hour. We're coming up on the WZXR Workforce Block all-request lunch hour next.
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0: Crowe from the Black Crowes and the WZXR Workforce Block. 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And got She Talks to Angels up top, Jealous Again, Wanting and Waiting, and Twice as Hard, Black Crowes on WZXR Workforce Block. All request lunch hour. That means we're moving right into the flashback pop quiz. I got a WZXR prize pack for you today. 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So if you know the answer to today's flashback pop quiz, you call me at 570-323-9399 and win that prize pack. 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
17: Here's your WZXR Valley Weather forecast. Well, I couldn't think a better way to end the week. We started off with a bit of a chill to the air here on this Friday, but high temperatures this afternoon will be warming up into the low and middle 80s. The humidity will be low, so sit out on the patio and enjoy. Saturday will be a little bit warmer, low temperatures in the middle 50s, and then in the afternoon, high temperatures in the middle 80s, but it will be staying dry. I'm Storm Tracker 16 meteorologist Anthony Bordenaro on Rock 99.3 and 103.7 WZXR.
0: Right now, 1224 and 76 degrees, pretty clear skies, a few puffy clouds out there. Phew. And let's see who knows the answer to today's flashback pop quiz.
2: Did you know who played the title role in Mr. Mom?
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2: Well, several years later, this actor starred as one of the screen's ultimate action heroes, Batman.
18: I'm Batman.
2: Not to mention the Oscar winner for Best Picture in 2014, Birdman. Quite a switch for a guy who really let himself go in Mr. Mom.
19: Oh, I get it. Fat jokes, right? That's real funny. Yeah, I put on a couple of pounds. So what?
2: Michael Keaton.
5: That's right.
2: If your answer was Michael Keaton, then you passed today's pop quiz.
19: Did I tell you? I knew it.
2: Class dismissed.
0: Okay, go ahead and prove it.
20: Michael Keaton.
0: That's exactly right. What's your name?
20: My name is Mitchell.
0: Hi, Mitchell. Where are you calling from?
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0: Got you the WZXR prize pack. Utz Brand Snacks, Pepsi products. We're going to send you to Knoebels with $40 in ride tickets, as well as a Hoopla's gift card for some fun this summer. Congrats.
20: Awesome. Sounds great. Thank you very much.
0: You're so welcome. We'll do it again starting Monday. I still have Knoebels tickets and Hoopla tickets, Hoopla's gift cards for you. So we're going to be giving those away starting again on Monday. We'll do a whole new week of it. Billy Bob from Sonestown wrote in on WZXR.com. I'll request lunch hour button. He requested Toadies, Possum Kingdom, on WZXR.

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That's right, by request. And we do the WZXR Workforce Block All Request Lunch Hour every day at noontime, so love it that you're along with us. Thanks for listening while you have your lunch hour. We had a great time at the Trail Inn last night in Cogan Station, so hopefully you came on by. Big congratulations to Biker Bob. Picked up his 15-inch, what was it? It's called a weed eater. That's what it was. So thanks to Joe's Equipment for providing that weed eater, of course, for Biker Bob. And we also gave away a pair of Weird Al Yankovic tickets. So those were cool. Jamie Lawrenson won those Weird Al tickets. So great stuff from the Trail Inn last night. And we're not done with Working Man's Happy Hour. We're looking forward to another time next week. The Loyal Sock Hotel is going to be the next place. State Route.

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0: Wrapping up the workforce block, all requests lunch hour with a little U2. Adam of U2 has been making videos, and you can see them on YouTube. He's just one of the bassists that's talking about Fender's precision bass for the instrument's 75th anniversary. So some musicians getting on board to sort of talk about the best bass they love. And Clayton talks about how he got his first precision bass and how it helped his relationship with his father, other bassists that influenced him as he started out and more. It's all on YouTube. Adam Clayton of U2. They also made videos with Geezer Butler of Black Sabbath and Nate Mendel of Foo Fighters. So if you wanted to check that out, it's all on YouTube about the P bass from Fender, talking about the attributes of that instrument. We're going to continue with the No Repeat Workday. Let's do that. Top of the hour, we're coming back with music from Joan Jett, little Doobie Brothers after that, on WZXR.
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It's Freddie Hammer. We're coming up on a pretty good weekend. Lots of things to choose to do. Christmas in July, of course. You got the Hughesville Parade going on, which is super fun. As well as a chance to wind it all down on Sunday. NASCAR Cup racing coming back around. You can listen to it. I'll tell you where and where the drivers are going to be coming up this weekend. Right now, Red Hot Chili Peppers on ZXR.

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0: Jack and Diane on 99.3 and 103.7 WZXR. It's Freddie Hammer. Yes, NASCAR Cup Racing on the Twin Valleys Talk Radio Network. They're going to be in Indianapolis coming up this Sunday. It's going to be an early afternoon race with coverage, pre-race coverage, starting around 1 o'clock, 2 o'clock. That green flag comes down, and then they're going to race 400 miles, right? Or 400 laps. Sorry, not miles. Depending on what the track is. I don't know what the Indianapolis Motor Speedway's track length is. But anyway, it's going to be a good time on the Twin Valleys Talk Radio Network. That's for sure. You can listen in all afternoon. And then, of course, you can listen for the rest of the season. 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
8: Here's your WZXR Valley Weather forecast. Well, I couldn't think a better way to end the week. We started off with a bit of a chill to the air here on this Friday, but high temperatures this afternoon will be warming up into the low and middle 80s. The humidity will be low, so sit out on the patio and enjoy. Saturday will be a little bit warmer, low temperatures in the middle 50s, and then in the afternoon, high temperatures in the middle 80s, but it will be staying dry. I'm Storm Tracker 16 meteorologist Anthony Bordenaro on Rock 99.3 and 103.7 WZXR.
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It's Freddie Hammer. No matter where you're going, we got details on traffic information that you're going to need coming up this afternoon. So I'll give you that detail coming up shortly. Right now, though, it's Guns N' Roses on WZXR, the Susquehanna Valley's home of rock and roll.

0: brand new from Breaking Ben, Something Wicked. On WZXR, it's Freddie Hammer. Hey, you can kick off your weekend right, no matter where you're headed. If you're out on the roadways this afternoon, we're going to give you the details with our afternoon backyard broadcasting reports. It's going to be traffic reports between 3 and 5. We'll keep you up to speed on slow-moving traffic, any accidents to avoid, road construction that can slow down your drive, and you're just going to want to tune in between 3 and 5. We'll keep you up to date with all of those traffic reports. 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I love that. 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

0: 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It's Freddie Hammer. I hope you're going to head out to Elamsport. Look for some of those yard sales that are going to continue into tomorrow. It all kicks off tomorrow around 8 a.m., just like there's 55 yard sales that are listed on the official map, but many more homes that didn't get on the list are going to be having lots of little sales. So go find some treasures this weekend at Elamsport. Sounds like a fun time to me. And then we'll report back here on Monday. We'll find out all about it. All right, so coming up here, of course, Jake Michaels going to be doing his thing, 4 o'clock hour with This Day in Rock History. And then, of course, we're looking forward to the Rush Hour Rock Block. That's coming up here from 5 to 6. And you can leave the meetings, emails, and deadlines in the rearview mirror because we got nothing but music and rock and roll to get you home. Today with Jake, it's the Rush Hour Rock Block. It's going on Monday through Friday now, 5 to 6. It's every single day, every weekday here on WZXR. I'll be back Monday after Bob and Tom at 10 a.m. Have a great weekend. Don't drink and drive. I'm Freddie Hammer on WZXR.
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And who is ready for the weekend? I know I'm counting down the hours. For some of you, your weekend may already be underway, and it looks like it's going to be a nice one weather-wise. So be sure to get out and enjoy. And I've got details on a community yard sale event.

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0: 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Certainly no shortage of bargains and hidden treasures. And while you're out exploring, fuel up with breakfast sandwiches, hot sausage, pulled pork, soft pretzels, homemade teas, refreshing ice cream, and plenty of other great food. 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Official yard sale maps, they are available at participating sales, and they can also be found on Facebook Marketplace. What's happening around town? We always let you know. 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
12: It is a gorgeous start to the weekend in central Pennsylvania. Hi, it's Storm Tracker 16, Chief Meteorologist Kurt Aaron, with your central Pennsylvania forecast from WNEP-TV for today. Looking at a high of 85, lots of sunshine. We will have some clouds mixing in as well, but all in all, great start. 56 will be the low Saturday morning, and then Saturday, mix of sun and clouds. A beautiful day if you want to spend it on the west branch of the Susquehanna, on your river lot, by a pool, by a lake, wherever. We're talking highs in the upper 80s. Sunday looks good as well. Mix of sun and clouds. Could have a stray shower, but I think most of us stay dry, and a high of 86.
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Forget the survival kits. Listen, if the zombie apocalypse hit today, who would you want watching your back? A new poll has the answer, and believe it or not, an MMA fighter didn't even crack the top three. I'll tell you who's making the survival team coming up next.

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0: 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So if the zombie apocalypse kicked off tomorrow, who's riding shotgun with you? Well, a new poll asked people who they'd want as their survival partner. And get this, more than half said a doctor, which, you know, makes sense. Somebody's got to patch you up after you try to fight a zombie with a leaf blower, right? Second place went to an engineer, followed by an ex-police officer, an MMA fighter, only got 6% of the vote, and a pilot finished dead last at 3%, which tells me one thing. Apparently, nobody expects the zombies to respect the fasten seatbelt sign. Me? I'll just find Keith Richards. If anybody knows how to survive the end of the world, it's probably him.
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0: 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And if you're a horror fan, put the movie Other Mommy on your radar. Jessica Chastain is back in a scary movie mode, playing both a loving mom and a creepy supernatural lookalike that's haunting an 8-year-old girl and her family. I just watched the trailer, and I don't jump easily, but there's a kitchen scene that absolutely got me. It's one of those moments that, you know, they sneak up on you. Fans online are already calling the trailer one of the creepiest they have seen in years. Other Mommy hits theaters on October 9th, just in time to mess with your sleep before Halloween. But I recommend you go onto YouTube right now and search for the Other Mommy trailer and give it a watch.
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Well, not anymore. Oasis just pulled off something that even the Fab Four couldn't hold on to. I'll tell you which classic album just made UK chart history.

0: Van Halen, 99.3 and 103.7 WZXR. Move over Beatles, at least on one chart. Oasis just scored a massive bragging right as What's the Story Morning Glory is now the best-selling studio album in UK history. The 1995 album, of course, packed with songs like Wonderwall and Don't Look Back in Anger, has racked up more than 6.2 million chart units, thanks in part to the buzz from last summer's reunion tour. But it now jumps past Sgt. Pepper's Lonely Hearts Club Band, while only Queen's Greatest Hits and ABBA's Gold have sold more overall. And the Gallagher brothers, well, they're not done yet. Wonderwall recently climbed all the way back to number 2 on the UK singles chart. So not bad for a couple of brothers who spent years saying they couldn't stand each other.
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0: Time for the Backyard Broadcasting Traffic Update. The bridge restoration project on Route 44 will continue next week over the West Branch Susquehanna River in Nipanos Township and Jersey Shore. The contractors will continue sandblasting and painting operations. You can expect single lane restrictions with flagging during daylight hours while that work is being performed. Also, the bridge replacement project on Cogan House Road and Cogan Station continues. The first of two bridges, which is located north of the intersection with Green Mountain Road, is open to traffic now. The construction of the second bridge, located just south of the intersection of Cemetery Road, that will continue next week. There is a detour using Route 184 in place for the duration of the project. 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
7: It is a gorgeous start to the weekend in central Pennsylvania. Hi, it's Storm Tracker 16 Chief Meteorologist Kurt Aaron with your central Pennsylvania forecast from WNEP-TV for today. Looking at a high of 85, lots of sunshine. We will have some clouds mixing in as well, but all in all, great start. 56 will be the low Saturday morning, and then Saturday, mix of sun and clouds. A beautiful day if you want to spend it on the West Branch of the Susquehanna, on your river lot, by a pool, by a lake, wherever. We're talking highs in the upper 80s. Sunday looks good as well. Mix of sun and clouds. Could have a stray shower, but I think most of us stay dry, and a high of 86.
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And do you think your phone is harmless? Well, if your thumb has ever started clicking, aching, or feeling like it just worked a double shift, your smartphone might actually be winning the battle. I'll explain why and a few easy ways to keep your thumbs rocking instead of locking up next.

0: REM brings the music marathon to a close, 99.3 and 103.7 WZXR. And here's something most of us thought we'd never hear. Your thumbs might need a vacation. Doctors say texting thumb is actually becoming a real thing. All that texting and doom scrolling and endless social media swiping can leave you with stiff, sore thumbs, pain near the joint, and even a weird clicking sound when you bend them. That is weird. The culprit, our phones are bigger, heavier, and we're glued to them for hours every day. The good news, you don't have to ditch your phone. Just give your thumbs a breather once in a while. Switch hands. Change the way you hold it. 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Air guitar is way more fun than thumb therapy.
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0: Good afternoon. It's time for your backyard broadcasting traffic update. And next week, contractors will be removing and replacing guide rail, installing expansion dam material, and placing shoulder backup in the north and southbound lanes of Route 15. During overnight hours, you can expect alternating lane restrictions on Route 15 northbound and southbound between the Route 220 Interstate 180 interchange and the 4th Street overpass. Also, bridge restoration continues on Route 44 over the river in Nipanos Township and Jersey Shore Borough. Contractors will continue sandblasting and painting operations. You can expect single lane restrictions with flagging during daylight hours when that work is being done. 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
6: It is a gorgeous start to the weekend in central Pennsylvania. Hi, it's Storm Tracker 16, Chief Meteorologist Kurt Aaron, with your central Pennsylvania forecast from WNEP-TV for today. Looking at a high of 85, lots of sunshine. We will have some clouds mixing in as well, but all in all, great start. 56 will be the low Saturday morning, and then Saturday, mix of sun and clouds. A beautiful day if you want to spend it on the west branch of the Susquehanna, on your river lot, by a pool, by a lake, wherever. We're talking highs in the upper 80s. Sunday looks good as well. Mix of sun and clouds. Could have a stray shower, but I think most of us stay dry, and a high of 86.
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0: 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And coming up next Wednesday at 5, the future gets a little bigger in Eastern Lycoming County. The Williamsport Lycoming Chamber of Commerce and the Eastern Lycoming YMCA invite you to celebrate the official groundbreaking for the River Valley Regional YMCA Eastern Lycoming Branch Expansion Project at 50 Fitness Drive in Muncie. It's the start of an exciting new chapter that's going to bring more space for fitness, childcare, wellness programs, and community connections for years to come. So why not stop out and be part of this special milestone? Again, it's happening Wednesday at 5. Help celebrate an investment in the future of our community.
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5: It is a gorgeous start to the weekend in central Pennsylvania. Hi, it's Storm Tracker 16 Chief Meteorologist Kurt Aaron with your central Pennsylvania forecast from WNEP-TV. For today, looking at a high of 85, lots of sunshine. We will have some clouds mixing in as well, but all in all, great start. 56 will be the low Saturday morning, and then Saturday, mix of sun and clouds. A beautiful day if you want to spend it on the west branch of the Susquehanna, on your river lot, by a pool, by a lake, wherever. We're talking highs in the upper 80s. Sunday looks good as well. Mix of sun and clouds. Could have a stray shower, but I think most of us stay dry and a high of 86.
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And listen, you ever buy something online and immediately think, there's no way this is real? Well, somebody just sold out of a pair of bathroom shoes that look like they came straight from a Kiss concert. I'll explain why people are dropping $70 to improve their performance in the smallest room in the house. It's coming up next.

0: 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You know, platform shoes are making a comeback, but I did not have bathroom platforms on my 2026 bingo card. A gut-healthy company has created what they're calling toilet shoes. Imagine a pair of giant 70s disco platforms, except you don't strut into the club wearing these, you shuffle into the bathroom. You see, the idea is they lift your feet about 7 inches, putting you in more of a squatting position, which experts say is actually better for, well, you know, taking care of business. Now, here's the part that cracks me up. They cost $70, and they're already sold out. So somewhere out there, people are waiting for a pre-order for shoes that are going to never leave the bathroom. Gene Simmons would probably be proud, but maybe a little confused about this.
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Rush fans are getting something special off the stage. A legendary rock hotel gets the documentary treatment with an all-star cast. And John Bon Jovi is forced to cut a Madison Square Garden show short. I'll have all the details coming up in today's Rock Report next.

0: 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Time for the Rock Report. Rush, the latest band to jump on the pop-up shop trend during their 50-something tour. Fans in New York can check out the first pop-up August 1st through the 3rd at 20 East 2nd Street. Open daily from 10 a.m. until 6. After that, the shop heads north to Rush's hometown of Toronto, setting up August 7th through the 9th at Henderson Brewery, which is the home of Rush Beer. The band, of course, just wrapped a four-night run in Chicago, sharing photos and videos on Instagram, and they kick off another four-night stand at Madison Square Garden in New York on Tuesday. And rock royalty is coming together to celebrate one of music's most legendary hangouts. Ringo Starr, Roger Daltrey, Billy Gibbons, Bruce Springsteen, Gene Simmons, Dave Grohl, Joe Elliott, Nancy Wilson, and many, many more appear in If These Walls Could Rock. It's a new documentary about Los Angeles's iconic Sunset Marquee Hotel. The film premieres on August 14th in L.A. with a special Q&A with filmmakers and guests. And if you can't make it to California, don't worry. You'll be able to stream it the same day on Apple TV and Amazon. The trailer is available now on YouTube, by the way. And after seven successful shows at Madison Square Garden, Jon Bon Jovi was forced to cut last night's performance short about 90 minutes into the show. And after performing Living on a Prayer with Pat Monahan of Train, Bon Jovi addressed the crowd saying, "I'm sorry, I'm hurt, and you're not getting the best of me." He asked fans to hang on to their ticket stubs while the band works out a possible rescheduled date. And according to a spokesperson, John has been battling a sinus infection, which led to the early ending. And that is your Rock Report for Friday, July 24th.
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7: Your AccuWeather forecast tonight will bring clear to partly cloudy skies with a low of 58. Tomorrow is set to be sunny, marking a beautiful start to the weekend with a high of 85. Tomorrow night will be partly cloudy with a low of 60. Moving into Sunday, expect increasing clouds with a high of 84. As we head into Monday, anticipate some sunshine giving way to clouds along with a couple of thunderstorms in the afternoon. Monday, we'll see a high of 86. For AccuWeather, I'm meteorologist Jason Caterina.
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Think packing every second of your vacation with activities is the way to do it? Well, turns out that might be exactly why you come home needing another vacation. I'll explain coming up next.

0: That's brand new rock from Nickelback. It's called Rattle the Cage, 99.3 and 103.7 WZXR. And do you ever notice how some vacations feel more like a military operation than a getaway? You know, you wake up at 6, you race to breakfast, you hit every tourist trap, you snap 4,000 photos, and by the time you get home, you need 2 days just to recover. Well, a psychotherapist say the biggest mistake people make is trying to squeeze every possible thing into every possible minute. Instead, they say, leave some time to do absolutely nothing. Sit by the pool, sleep in, grab a drink, or just enjoy not answering emails. And maybe that's why we Americans are so burned out. A recent Expedia study found we take less vacation than just about anybody else in the world. And nearly two-thirds of us say we don't take enough time off. So if you're lucky enough to get away, remember, the best item on the itinerary might just be no itinerary at all.
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0: 99.3 and 103.7 WZXR, and that about does it for me here on this Friday night. Mark Mack is coming up next. I'm heading out the door to get my weekend underway. Thank you so much for hanging out with me here in the afternoon hours. Now, I am going to be off next Monday, Tuesday, and Wednesday. I'm actually heading to Tennessee to hang out with my daughter and grandson and her family, so looking forward to a little family get-together. So I'll be back Thursday night. I believe Barbara Evans will be filling in for me while I'm gone, so please make her welcome. And again, thank you for hanging out with me here each and every weekday afternoon from 2 till 7. Enjoy your weekend. Keep the radio turned on, keep it turned up, and keep rocking with WZXR.
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99.3 WZXR. Welcome to a Friday night. Mark Mack joining in as we usher in the weekend. Boy, we got great weather. Tonight's low about 58. Tomorrow, sunny. Great day with a high of 85. Here we go. Blue Oyster Cult in. 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

0: 99.3 1037 WZXR. Mark Mack joining in Friday night. Also, it's National Tequila Day, National Cousins Day as well. Maybe head out, have a tequila with cousins. Maybe a margarita. Sounds good to me. One of my favorites right there. You know, the margarita, not as popular as it used to be. It's kind of moved down the list just a little bit. NASCAR this weekend will be the Brickyard 400 from the Indianapolis Motor Speedway. We'll get coverage on Sunday on the Twin Valleys Talk Radio Network. 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Coming up, we'll get a look at Valley weather, and then it's Incubus.
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6: Your AccuWeather forecast. Tonight will bring clear to partly cloudy skies with a low of 58. Tomorrow is set to be sunny, marking a beautiful start to the weekend with a high of 85. Tomorrow night will be partly cloudy with a low of 60. Moving into Sunday, expect increasing clouds with a high of 84. As we head into Monday, anticipate some sunshine giving way to clouds along with a couple of thunderstorms in the afternoon. Monday, we'll see a high of 86. For AccuWeather, I'm meteorologist Jason Caterina.
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Hit that events calendar. Here we are on a Friday. We've got some cool events coming our way. George Thorogood in Bad Company, standing by.

0: Shooting Star, Bad Company, 99.3 WZXR. The big news of the day, LeBron is coming to Philly. How about that? Not a huge NBA fan, but pretty happy for folks in Philly. You know, he'd be a good fifth man, they're all saying. Hey, if you want to get out tomorrow, you're looking for the flavors of the county fair, you can make plans to attend the Fair Food Festival that's going on tomorrow, 11 until 7, the Heilman Community Church, Care Hill Road in Montoursville. 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That's tomorrow, 11 to 7, Heilman Community Church, Montoursville. 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

0: Cold as Ice, Foreigner, WZXR. I see in the news today, in time for tailgating season, Cheez-Its has teamed up with Coors Light for a limited edition beer cheese flavored cracker. The idea is to mimic the taste of pub-style beer cheese dip into one bite. Coors Light Beer Cheese Cheez-Its are expected to be in stores starting in August. So if you're a fan of beer and Cheez-Its, get them all in one bite. How about that? Coming in just in time for football season. Won't be long now. Hey, we've got more rock straight ahead. Stick around. 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